0: But Cuba is a democracy. It's a different democracy. Well, you mentioned
1: Cuba is not a different democracy. When people go to the polls, it is often one candidate, one party. There is not choice. What do you worry would happen if there were free and fair elections in Cuba, if the people truly got to choose?
0: Well, you are presenting a prejudice.
2: The league's worst team this season today won the number one pick in the NBA draft next month. The Washington Wizards won the draft lottery. Chuck Sievertson, ABC News.
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5: Country weather. A breeze warning begins at 1 a.m. tomorrow morning. Lows level off around 29. Tonight, under clear skies, northeasterly winds 5 to 10 miles per hour. High temperatures reach up to 65. Tomorrow, sunshine mixed with clouds at times. Slight chance for storms. Tomorrow night, lows level off around 46. Right now, it's 53 degrees. I'm staff meteorologist Jennifer Wojcicki.
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Mr. Scotty McCreary turned out to be a little tribute to the King of Country going down the street. A little story on George Strait there. More music on the way for you, and she's single again. Here's Jamie Frickie.

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It's all about those hometown homes. I have some low cash. Tom Lang right here with more music coming up. 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
1: The hand that rocks the cradle rules the world. That's why it's all about her this weekend on Real Country.

0: Boy, what a battle that turned out to be. It's the Battle of New Orleans. We'll have to go all the way back to about, let's say 1959 on that one. There's some Johnny Horton. Well, we sat down with Blake Shelton. Blake and his Las Vegas residency were going strong, and here's what he had to say about it.
1: Man, I loved it. I last year I was leading up to it. I was nervous. I was dreading it a little bit because I didn't think a residency would be something that I would like. And by the end of it, I was super sad that we only did six shows. I was like, man, I could just do this all year, really. This is something that, as long as this door is open for me, I'd like to keep doing this for, the next foreseeable future, just because it's so much fun. This is a dream job.
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6: A freeze warning begins at 1 a.m. tomorrow morning. Lows level off around 29. Tonight, under clear skies, northeasterly winds 5 to 10 miles per hour. High temperatures reach up to 65. Tomorrow, sunshine mixed with clouds at times. Slight chance for storms. Tomorrow night, lows level off around 46. Right now, 52. I'm staff meteorologist Jennifer Wojcicki.
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0: Just poor people, that's all we were, trying to make a living out of blackland dirt. 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
1: ABC News, I'm Chuck Sievertson. Flying home to the U.S. from Spain to spend some time in quarantine at a Nebraska facility. 18 people from the Dutch cruise ship that's at the center of a hantavirus outbreak. Docs say they have no symptoms. It's just a precaution. Iran's rejected a one-page U.S. proposal to restart negotiations. President Trump calls that response unacceptable. Iran would unblock the Strait of Hormuz, and the U.S. would end the blockade of Iranian ports. ABC's Tom Sufi Burridge in Tel Aviv.
2: The main sticking point in the negotiations with Iran, the future of its nuclear program. And with still no breakthrough in ending the war, it's just days before President Trump is expected to travel to Iran's key ally, China, for a crucial summit with Chinese President Xi.
1: On U.S. and global markets, oil prices are higher, stock futures are lower. Amid tight global oil supplies, Aramco, the world's largest oil company owned by Saudi Arabia, reports a 25% jump in profits. This is ABC News. A storm chaser, Ashton Lemley, was helping search through a trailer park hit by a tornado in Bochito, Mississippi, when he heard meowing from the rubble. Lemley searched in the dark for several minutes before finding a kitten trapped inside the remains of a wall. It wasn't hurt. Several people want to adopt it. The Roman Catholic Church has a boom, says ABC's Melissa Adan.
3: 1 year ago this weekend, the first American pope was elected. Across the U.S. and around the world, Catholicism is on the move. A driving force behind this, a new generation, leading to surges of Catholic converts from New York City to Los Angeles. Dioceses across the country this year reporting doubling or even tripling their average number of new Catholics.
1: The league's worst team this season is getting the number one pick in the NBA draft. The Washington Wizards won the draft lottery today and are poised to pick first overall for the first time since 2010. Chuck Sievertson, ABC News.
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6: Country weather. A freeze warning begins at 1 a.m. tomorrow morning and continues until 9 a.m. tomorrow. Clear skies tonight with lows around 29. East winds around 5 miles per hour. Highs level off around 65. Tomorrow, a blend of clouds and sun. Slight chance of thunderstorms. Tomorrow night, lows dip down to about 46. Mainly cloudy skies. Currently 51. I'm staff meteorologist Jennifer Wojcicki.
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0: Clark. Called him Amos Moses. Sit down on him, Amos. Make it count, son. About 45 minutes.
1: I tell you, he was a character, wasn't he? Well, Jerry Reed and Amos Moses. I'm Tom Lang with more music and a lesson for you from Dottie West.

0: Well, I'll drive your truck, or I drive your truck, whichever. There's Lee Bryce, Tom Lang with the music rolling on for you on this Mother's Day Sunday. 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
1: Ever seen an angel? Just look in your mama's eyes. That's why it's all about her this weekend on Real Country.

0: It's a 4x4 by you. There's Lainey Wilson, Tom Lang with more music on the way for you. And Hudson Westbrook talks about when his mother found out he dropped out of college.
1: 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Then I went to college at Texas Tech University, followed the lead of all my family, and I ended up dropping out, and my mom figured out while I was on stage.
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7: A freeze warning begins at 1 a.m. tomorrow morning and continues until 9 a.m. tomorrow. Clear skies tonight with lows around 29. East winds around 5 miles per hour. Highs level off around 65. Tomorrow, a blend of clouds and sun. Slight chance of thunderstorms. Tomorrow night, lows dip down to about 46. Mainly cloudy skies. Currently 51. I'm staff meteorologist Jennifer Wojcicki.
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0: 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That's all you have to do is give me that girl, the one standing over there in the corner, all right? Tom Lang with Joe Nichols. I have a lot more music on the way. 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
1: You know, most people look through their wallets or their pocketbooks and way down at the bottom past credit cards and baby pictures, green stamps, you usually find a little old dog-eared piece of poetry. I was cleaning out my wallet the other day, and I ran across a whole bunch of IOUs, some of them 30 years overdue. Funny thing is that all these IOUs are owed to one person. And I kind of feel like right now might be a pretty good time for an accounting. Mom, you listening? Mom, I owe you for so many things. A lot of services. Like night watchman, for instance. For lying awake nights, listening for coughs, cries, creaking floorboards, and me coming in too late. You had the eye of an eagle, the roar of a lion, but you always had a heart as big as a house. I owe you for services as a short order cook, chef, baker, for making sirloin out of hamburger, turkey out of tuna fish, and two big old strapping boys out of leftovers. I owe you for cleaning services, for the daily scrubbing of face and ears, all work done by hand, and for the frequent dusting of a small boy's pants to try to make sure that he led a spotless life. And for washing and ironing no laundry could ever do. And for drying the tears of childhood and for ironing out the problems of growing up. I owe you for service as a bodyguard. For protecting me from the terrors of thunderstorms and nightmares. Too many green apples. And Lord knows I owe you for medical attention. For nursing me through measles, mumps, bruises, bumps, splinters, and spring fever. And let's not forget medical advice either. Oh no. Important things like don't scratch it or it won't get well. If you cross your eyes, they're going to stick like that. And probably most important of all was be sure you got on clean underwear, boy, in case you're in an accident. And I owe you for veterinarian services, for feeding every lost dog that I dragged home at the end of a rope, and for healing the pains of puppy love. And I owe you for entertainment. Entertainment that kept the household going during some pretty tough times. For wonderful productions at Christmas, 4th of July, and birthdays. And for making make-believe come true on a very limited budget. I owe you for construction work. For building kites, confidence, hopes and dreams. And somehow you made them all touch the sky. And for cementing a family together so it would stand the worst kinds of shocks and blows. And for laying down a good, strong foundation to build a life on. I owe you for carrying charges, for carrying me on your books for the necessities of life that a growing boy has just got to have. Things like a pair of high-top boots with a little pocket on the side for a jackknife. And one thing, Mom, I will never, ever forget. When there were only two pieces of apple pie left and three hungry people, I noticed that you were the one who suddenly decided that you really didn't like apple pie in the first place. These are just a very few of the things for which payment is long overdue. The person I owe them to worked very

very cheap. She managed by simply doing without a whole lot of things that she needed herself. My IOUs add up to much more than I could ever hope to repay. But you know, the nicest thing about it all is that I know that she'll mark the entire bill paid in full for just one kiss and four little words. Mom, I love you.

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1: ABC News, I'm Chuck Sievertson. Iran's rejected a one-page U.S. proposal to restart negotiations. President Trump calls that response unacceptable. The proposal was for Iran to unblock the Strait of Hormuz and then the U.S. would end the blockade of Iranian ports. Flying home to the U.S. from Spain's Canary Islands, 18 Americans from the Dutch cruise ship. With the hantavirus outbreak, the plane's final stop will be a quarantine unit in Nebraska. Docs say they're not sick. They have no symptoms. They're being monitored as a precaution. ABC News medical contributor Dr. Darian Sutton.
2: World Health Organization is qualifying this as a cluster, not an outbreak, meaning that it is geographically isolated to the boat. At this point, all confirmed cases have been in passengers who have been on the boat. There have been no point at this point a confirmed case of a person who has been exposed beyond the boat. So that's important to understand.
1: President Trump announces the U.S. helped broker a prisoner release. Belarus freed 3 Polish and 2 Moldovan prisoners. This is ABC News. Olivia and Liam topped the list of baby names in the U.S. for 2025, the 7th consecutive year. The Social Security Administration released the list Friday. Charlotte climbed to 2nd place among girls, ending Emma's 6-year run in that spot. 1 year after his election to the head of the Roman Catholic Church, Pope Leo is creating a boom, says ABC's Melissa Don.
3: A driving force behind this, a new generation, leading to surges of Catholic converts from New York City to Los Angeles. Dioceses across the country this year reporting doubling or even tripling their average number of new Catholics. Much of it moved by young people. We discovered the same sentiment in Africa, the fastest growing region of the Catholic Church worldwide, driven by youth.
1: You have to really have patience for the races being staged in the Taiwanese town, Fenglin. It has embraced its slow pace of life, partly by staging snail races. Chuck Sievertson, ABC News.
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6: Country weather. A freeze warning begins at 1 a.m. tomorrow morning and continues until 9 a.m. tomorrow. Clear skies tonight with lows around 29. East winds around 5 miles per hour. Highs level off around 65. Tomorrow, a blend of clouds and sun. Slight chance of thunderstorms. Tomorrow night, lows dip down to about 46. Mainly cloudy skies. Right now, 47. I'm staff meteorologist Jennifer Wojcicki.
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Sit yourself down, wrap up the weekend, drink a little beer, and enjoy the work week ahead, all right? Here's some Luke Bryan with Tom Lang and more music as the Mothers of America keep the home fires burning, don't they? You bet they do. Here's Ronnie Millsap.

0: Well, there's some Jordan Davison. Hey, guess what? I ain't saying. Well, Jason Aldean has a song out. It's called Don't Tell on Me. It's coming off his new album. And he says, you know, the song is a little bit of ear candy, if you will. Here's what he had to say.
1: You want to have this, like, ear candy, this really cool song, sonically, this thing that's going to stick in your brain that you're going to want to sing over and over and over. But, like, really, when you dig into it, it's pretty good.
2: Yeah.
1: You know what I mean? Like, it's something that's why it sticks with you a little bit too. And for whatever reason, like, you guys are on it. It's a really cool thing that doesn't happen a lot. And there's been some really neat things that have come out of it.

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0: Well, he's the only hell that mama raised. There's some Johnny Paycheck. I'm Tom Lang with more music on the way for you to wrap up the final couple of hours of this Mother's Day of 2026. Happy Mother's Day, Mom.
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7: A freeze warning begins at 1 a.m. tomorrow morning and continues until 9 a.m. tomorrow. Clear skies tonight with lows around 29. East winds around 5 miles per hour. Highs level off around 65. Tomorrow, a blend of clouds and sun. Slight chance of thunderstorms. Tomorrow night, lows dip down to about 46. Mainly cloudy skies. Currently, it's 44 degrees. I'm staff meteorologist Jennifer Wojcicki.
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1: ABC News, I'm Chuck Sievertson. Unacceptable is what President Trump says of Iran's rejection of a one-page U.S. proposal to restart negotiations. The proposal was for Iran to unblock the Strait of Hormuz, and then the U.S. would end the blockade of Iranian ports. Flying home to the U.S. from Spain's Canary Islands, 18 Americans from the Dutch cruise ship with a hantavirus outbreak. Last stop for the flight is a quarantine facility in Nebraska. Docs say they're not sick. They have no symptoms. They're just being monitored as a precaution. In the Canary Islands, ABC's Maggie Rooley.
2: We spoke with one of the top epidemiologists from the WHO, and he said that while hantavirus might seem new and scary to a lot of people, it's actually a virus that they know really well, and they know how it spreads, and it does not spread like COVID-19.
1: Remains of one of the two U.S. soldiers who vanished in Morocco during a military training exercise last weekend have been recovered. This is ABC News. We get some reports this week about the cost of living, including the Consumer Price Index Tuesday. Abraham Foxman, forceful advocate for American Jews as national director of the Anti-Defamation League for nearly three decades, has died, says the ADL. Foxman was 86. There is a boom in the Catholic Church credited to a man named Leo. ABC's Melissa Don.
3: 1 year ago this weekend, the first American pope was elected. Within his first year, the 70-year-old pontiff making strides, visiting Turkey and Lebanon for his first papal trip in the fall. Then in the spring, he headed to Monaco. From New York City to Los Angeles, dioceses across the country this year reporting doubling or even tripling their average number of new Catholics.
4: I think there's a little bit of the Leo effect.
3: The Los Angeles diocese welcomed more than 8,000 new Catholics for Easter this year. They are projected to more than triple the amount of new converts from last year.
1: Chuck Sievertson, ABC News.
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7: A freeze warning begins at 1 a.m. tomorrow morning and continues until 9 a.m. tomorrow. Clear skies tonight with lows around 29. East winds around 5 miles per hour. Highs level off around 65. Tomorrow, a blend of clouds and sun. Slight chance of thunderstorms. Tomorrow night, lows dip down to about 46. Mainly cloudy skies. Currently, it's 44 degrees. I'm staff meteorologist Jennifer Wojcicki.
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By the way, that fuzz tone you hear on the guitar by Marty Robbins right there, and Don't Worry, that turned out to be an electronic, or if you will, electrical mistake in the studio. And they said, ooh, that's not bad. We'll keep it. Here's Shenandoah.

0: Still trying to figure out who you are when I'm not looking. There's a Blake Shelton. Well, Blake sat down recently, talked about his stepson who wants to follow in Blake's tracks and be a country artist just like Blake.
1: You know, the only thing that Gwen and I are really doing at this point is trying to hold him back a little bit. I mean, if he could, the kid would get in a car and drive straight to Nashville right now and start beating on doors, you know. And it's like, you know, all right, let's get through high school. And then, you know, then we'll jump in full force. But, I mean, he's in love with country music, and it's literally, if you see Zuma walking down the street or if we see him in the house, he's listening to country music. He's got the guitar in his hand 24 hours a day. He's completely obsessed with it.

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1: Ever seen an angel? Just look in your mama's eyes. That's why it's all about her this weekend on Real Country.

0: There's Cody Johnson. It's the painter. By the way, the ACM Awards coming up 1 week from today, May 17th in Las Vegas. And Cody Johnson has four nominations, including for Song of the Year. And that song is going to be for the fall for Single of the Year. And he's also up for Male Artist of the Year and Entertainer of the Year. Good luck.
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4: Breeze warning begins at 1 a.m. tomorrow morning and continues until 9 a.m. tomorrow. Clear skies tonight with lows around 29. East winds around 5 miles per hour. Highs level off around 65. Tomorrow, a blend of clouds and sun. Slight chance of thunderstorms. Tomorrow night, lows dip down to about 46. Mainly cloudy skies. Currently, it's 44 degrees. I'm staff meteorologist Jennifer Wojcicki.
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0: She will definitely leave you with a smile. There's some George Strait. I hope I left you with a smile. As we wrap up another May weekend, the work week is ahead. Make sure you have a good one, okay? Stay safe and have fun this week.
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1: ABC News, I'm Chuck Sievertson. Flying home to the U.S. from the Canary Islands, 17 Americans from the cruise ship with a hantavirus outbreak. They'll go to a quarantine unit in Nebraska. Docs say they're not sick. They're being monitored as a precaution. Dr. Michael Osterholm, infectious disease expert, University of Minnesota.
2: I have complete confidence that we will have good compliance here. And I think within days, this will no longer be a story.
1: Several people are hurt after a shooting and two car accidents during an after-prom party Saturday night in Fruitport, Michigan, where this person lives.
3: I was still hearing more of the shots. And we had a lot of teens that ran into our yard and that were in our driveway. There was cars parked all the way down to the dead end sign.
1: President Trump calls Iran's rejection of a one-page U.S. proposal to restart negotiations unacceptable. Iran would unblock the Strait of Hormuz and the U.S. would end the blockade of Iranian ports. This is ABC News. With the U.S. blocking fuel shipments to Cuba, there are blackouts and a nosediving economy. ABC's Whit Johnson went to Cuba and talked with Foreign Minister Bruno Rodriguez.
4: Cuba is a country with our own history, with our peculiarities, and we are a free and independent nation. But Cuba is a democracy, is a different democracy. Well, you mentioned
5: Cuba is not a different democracy. When people go to the polls, it is often one candidate, one party. There is not choice. What do you worry would happen if there were free and fair elections in Cuba, if the people truly got to choose?
4: Well, you are presenting a prejudice.
1: The league's worst team this season has won the number one pick in the NBA draft next month. The Washington Wizards won the draft lottery Sunday. Chuck Sievertson, ABC News.
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8: Country weather. A freeze warning begins at 1 a.m. tomorrow morning and continues until 9 a.m. tomorrow. 29 overnight under clear skies, winds out of the east around 5 miles per hour. High of 65 Monday, partly cloudy. Mainly cloudy skies expected Monday night, slight chance for storms, lows of aloft around 46. Currently 41. I'm staff meteorologist Jennifer Wojcicki.
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George Burge, he co-wrote that one. He's been writing songs for quite a while. He was a young schoolboy when he started writing songs. 14 years old in Austin, Texas, where he grew up. And not only is he a songwriter, he's quite the golfer, too. A walk-on golfer for the Longhorns golf team at University of Texas. That is from the lead single from his second studio album. Before I played George, I played, can we talk about those trashy women? Your mama warned you about that. Confederate Railroad, I'm Gary Walker. Hello there. Can we talk about more real country? Brooks and Dunn coming up. Dirk Bentley on the way. And Bo Cephas, Hank Williams Jr.

0: Hank Jr., both Thievers. We know what he's got on his mind. He's got Dixie on his mind. I'm Gary Walker. You know what I got on my mind? How about more Real Country? Luke Combs coming at you momentarily, and Kenny and Dottie together on Real Country.
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5: A freeze warning begins at 1 a.m. tomorrow morning and continues until 9 a.m. tomorrow. 31 overnight under clear skies, easterly winds around 5 miles per hour. Highs level off around 65 Monday. Slight chance for storms Monday night, lows level off around 46, mainly cloudy skies. Currently, it's 42 degrees. I'm staff meteorologist Jennifer Wojcicki.
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0: 1991, Dottie was en route to the Grand Ole Opry in a car that Kenny had given her. It stalled. She got a ride with a neighbor who crashed. That's how we lost Dottie West on Real Country.
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1: ABC News, I'm Chuck Sievertson. Flying home but not home home from Spain's Canary Islands, 17 Americans from the Dutch cruise ship with a hantavirus outbreak. The plane's last stop will be a quarantine unit in Nebraska. Docs say they're not sick and have no symptoms, though one's tested positive. It's just a precaution. Unacceptable is what President Trump calls Iran's rejection of a one-page U.S. proposal to restart negotiations. The proposal was for Iran to unblock the Strait of Hormuz, and then the U.S. would end the blockade of Iranian ports. In Tel Aviv, ABC's Tom Sufi Burridge.
2: The main sticking point in the negotiations with Iran, the future of its nuclear program. And we're still no breakthrough in ending the war. It's just days before President Trump is expected to travel to Iran's key ally, China, for a crucial summit with Chinese President Xi.
1: After Iran's rejection and President Trump's reaction, oil prices went up. Wall Street stock futures went down. This is ABC News. What could affect stock prices, mutual funds, 401ks, and more this week from ABC's Dave Packer.
3: Monday morning, a report on existing home sales. Tuesday, April consumer price index numbers, as well as the government's hourly earnings report for April. Wednesday, producer price index for April, a measure of the cost of raw materials for manufacturers. And then on Thursday, April retail sales data from the government, as well as new jobless claims for the previous week.
1: Fighting for his job after poor local election results for his Labour Party, British Prime Minister Keir Starmer plans to use a speech Monday to argue he can change course and revive his government's fortunes. One lawmaker, Catherine West, said she will try to trigger a leadership contest if she doesn't like what she hears in the speech. Miners in Myanmar, formerly Burma, have discovered a huge ruby considered to be the second largest by weight ever found in the country, 11,000 carats. Myanmar produces about 90% of the world's rubies. Chuck Sievertson, ABC News.
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7: A freeze warning begins at 1 a.m. tomorrow morning and continues until 9 a.m. tomorrow. 31 overnight under clear skies, easterly winds around 5 miles per hour. Highs level off around 65 Monday. Slight chance for storms Monday night, lows level off around 46, mainly cloudy skies. Right now, it's 39 degrees. I'm staff meteorologist Jennifer Wojcicki.
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WYNDA, Steve Wonder, it's Rio Country. I'm Gary Walker. When this man is not on the beaches of Cheyenne, he's on the beaches of Las Vegas with his plus one residency. Here comes Garth Brooks.

0: Justin Cole Moore, you know, he's from Arkansas. Also, his good buddy, Joe Nichols, are both from Arkansas. They like to spend a little time together. Justin really looks up to Joe when he first started in the business because they're both from Arkansas. They have that in common. And Joe was having all kinds of success and still is. Justin says, I loved his music and to get to know him as a person. He's just a great kind of guy. I agree. They both are. Justin Moore, if heaven weren't so far away. And before that, if you're looking for Garth, you're going to find him on the beaches of Cheyenne. Or in June, you're going to find him in Las Vegas with that residency thing going on. I'm Gary Walker. You know what you're going to find me doing? You're going to find me playing more real country. I've got Loretta Lynn coming up, Vince Gill on the way, and I've got Hardy with his favorite country song. What is it? Well, it's on the way on Real Country.
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0: Well, says it all. Michael Wilson Hardy, or you can just call him Hardy. He dropped that one in 2025, his number one on Real Country.
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6: A freeze warning begins at 1 a.m. tomorrow morning and continues until 9 a.m. tomorrow. 31 overnight under clear skies, easterly winds around 5 miles per hour. Highs level off around 65 Monday. Slight chance for storms Monday night. Lows level off around 46, mainly cloudy skies. Right now, it's 39 degrees. I'm staff meteorologist Jennifer Wojcicki.
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1: ABC News, I'm Chuck Sievertson. Flying home to the U.S. from the Canary Islands, 17 Americans from the cruise ship with a hantavirus outbreak. They'll go to a quarantine unit in Nebraska. Docs say they're not sick. They're being monitored as a precaution. Dr. Michael Osterholm, infectious disease expert, University of Minnesota.
2: I have complete confidence that we will have good compliance here. And I think within days, this will no longer be a story.
1: Several people are hurt after a shooting and two car accidents during an after-prom party Saturday night in Fruitport, Michigan, where this person lives.
3: I was still hearing more of the shots, and we had a lot of teens that ran into our yard and that were in our driveway. There was cars parked all the way down to the dead end sign.
1: President Trump calls Iran's rejection of a one-page U.S. proposal to restart negotiations unacceptable. Iran would unblock the Strait of Hormuz, and the U.S. would end the blockade of Iranian ports. This is ABC News. With the U.S. blocking fuel shipments to Cuba, there are blackouts and a nosediving economy. ABC's Whit Johnson went to Cuba and talked with Foreign Minister Bruno Rodriguez.
4: Cuba is a country with our own history, with our peculiarities, and we are a free and independent nation. But Cuba is a democracy, is a different democracy. Well, you mentioned
5: Cuba is not a different democracy. When people go to the polls, it is often one candidate, one party. There is not choice. What do you worry would happen if there were free and fair elections in Cuba, if the people truly got to choose?
4: Well, you are presenting a prejudice.
1: The league's worst team this season has won the number one pick in the NBA draft next month. The Washington Wizards won the draft lottery Sunday. Chuck Sievertson, ABC News.
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8: A freeze warning continues until 9 a.m. today. Lows dip down to about 31 overnight under mainly clear skies, southeast winds around 5 miles per hour. Highs around 65 Monday. Mainly cloudy skies Monday night, slight chance of thunderstorms, lows level off around 46. Currently 40. I'm staff meteorologist Jennifer Wojcicki.
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Joe Diffie, or you can go ahead and call him Pickup Man. It's Real Country. I'm Gary Walker. You can call this guy Gary Gene Watson. That's what his mom and daddy called him. I've got a number one hit from 1981, the 14 Karat Mile.

Why do I think about awards and award nominations when I think of that lady right there, Lainey Wilson? Well, it could be because she's got a mess of them, and she's going to have more, I betcha. 2026 ACM Awards coming up Sunday night, the 17th from Las Vegas. And the female artists seem to dominate this year's nominations. Megan Maroney leading the way with 9 nods, followed by Miranda Lambert with 8. Ella Langley and Lainey Wilson, they're tied up with 7 nominations apiece. Other nominees include Chris Stapleton. He's got 6 nods, and that's followed by Zach Topp with 5. Kojo, Cody Johnson, he's got 4. That is her 5th back-to-back number one hit, Lainey Wilson, Little Watermelon Moonshine. I'm Gary Walker, and I got more. I don't have moonshine, but I got more real country coming up. I'm going to play Alabama, Joe DiMassina, and Tucker Wetmore from Real Country.

0: A little birdie told me that man right there, Tucker Wetmore, is the 2026 ACM New Male Artist of the Year. And if you go anywhere, you're going to wind up missing more real country with Kenny Rogers and Rodney Atkins.
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3: A freeze warning continues until 9 a.m. today. Lows dip down to about 31 overnight under mainly clear skies, southeast winds around 5 miles per hour. Highs around 65 Monday. Mainly cloudy skies, Monday night, slight chance of thunderstorms, lows level off around 46. Right now, 38. I'm staff meteorologist Jennifer Wojcicki.
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0: something to be said about that farmer's daughter. 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
1: ABC News, I'm Chuck Sievertson. Flying home but not home home from Spain's Canary Islands, 17 Americans from the Dutch cruise ship with a hantavirus outbreak. The plane's last stop will be a quarantine unit in Nebraska. Docs say they're not sick and have no symptoms, though one's tested positive. It's just a precaution. Unacceptable is what President Trump calls Iran's rejection of a one-page U.S. proposal to restart negotiations. The proposal was for Iran to unblock the Strait of Hormuz, and then the U.S. would end the blockade of Iranian ports. In Tel Aviv, ABC's Tom Sufi Burridge.
2: The main sticking point in the negotiations with Iran, the future of its nuclear program. And we're still no breakthrough in ending the war. It's just days before President Trump is expected to travel to Iran's key ally, China, for a crucial summit with Chinese President Xi.
1: After Iran's rejection and President Trump's reaction, oil prices went up. Wall Street stock futures went down. This is ABC News. What could affect stock prices, mutual funds, 401ks, and more this week from ABC's Dave Packer.
3: Monday morning, a report on existing home sales. Tuesday, April Consumer Price Index numbers, as well as the government's hourly earnings report for April. Wednesday, Producer Price Index for April, a measure of the cost of raw materials for manufacturers. And then on Thursday, April retail sales data from the government, as well as new jobless claims for the previous week.
1: Fighting for his job after poor local election results for his Labour Party, British Prime Minister Keir Starmer plans to use a speech Monday to argue he can change course and revive his government's fortunes. One lawmaker, Catherine West, said she will try to trigger a leadership contest if she doesn't like what she hears in the speech. Miners in Myanmar, formerly Burma, have discovered a huge ruby considered to be the second largest by weight ever found in the country, 11,000 carats. Myanmar produces about 90% of the world's rubies. Chuck Sievertson, ABC News.
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6: Real Country Weather. A freeze warning remains in effect. Lows dip down to about 30 overnight under mainly clear skies, southeasterly winds 5 to 10 miles per hour. Daytime highs approaching 65 Monday. Sunshine mixed with clouds at times. Slight chance for storms Monday night, lows around 46, mainly cloudy skies. Currently, it's 38 degrees. I'm Staff Meteorologist Jennifer Wojcicki.
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you don't believe people are crazy, let's talk about the leaders in Iran. You know what I'm saying? It's Billy Currington, Real Country. I'm Gary Walker, and I would not have missed this kind of carrying on from that boy from Robbinsville, North Carolina. Here he comes, Ronnie Miller.

0: Jason Aldean, his whiskey drink of choice would be Crown Royal. Before I played Jason, I played Ronnie Millsap. But Jason has got a new album, The Songs About Us. It dropped in April, and the first track, Anytime Soon. That is a tip of the hat to country music legend Ronnie Millsap. Yeah, speaking of, Jason says he loved Anytime Soon for a lot of reasons, including how much it reminded him of the living country music legend. We're talking about Ronnie Millsap. He says, I am a huge Ronnie Millsap fan. And who isn't? I'm Gary Walker. I'm a fan of more real country. And I got that coming up. Luke Bryan on the way. Mel McDaniel. Also, we're going to go to Jackson with Johnny and June from Real Country.
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0: Johnny Cash with a little duet, a duet with his future wife, June Carter, from 1967, headed to Jackson. A year later, they got married, 1968. I'm Gary Walker, and I'm going to marry you with more Real Country. Blake Shelton coming up, also Lone Star.
1: The U.S. Treasury quietly released its official financial report for 2025. It appears by its own numbers, the U.S. government seems insolvent. It's reported that the Treasury shows about $6 trillion in assets and over $47 trillion in liabilities. Add it all up, and it looks like the U.S. owes more than $130 trillion it doesn't have. 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
4: A freeze warning continues until 9 a.m. today. Lows level off around 30 overnight under mainly clear skies. Winds out of the southeast, 5 to 10 miles per hour. Sunshine mixed with clouds at times Monday. Highs level off around 65. Chance for storms Monday night. Lows dip down to about 46. Mainly cloudy skies expected. Currently 36. I'm staff meteorologist Jennifer Wojcicki.
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0: don't be telling me there's no news on this Monday, May 11th, 2026. It is Eat What You Want Day. Yeah, the heck with those calories. Go ahead, pig out. I'm Gary Walker, as Lone Star on Rio Country.
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3: 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It appears by its own numbers, the U.S. government seems insolvent. 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
1: ABC News, I'm Chuck Sievertson. Flying home to the U.S. from the Canary Islands, 17 Americans from the cruise ship with a hantavirus outbreak. They'll go to a quarantine unit in Nebraska. Docs say they're not sick. They're being monitored as a precaution. Dr. Michael Osterholm, infectious disease expert, University of Minnesota.
2: I have complete confidence that we will have good compliance here. And I think within days, this will no longer be a story.
1: Several people are hurt after a shooting and two car accidents during an after prom party Saturday night in Fruitport, Michigan, where this person lives.
3: I was still hearing more of the shots. And we had a lot of teens that ran into our yard and that were in our driveway. There was cars parked all the way down to the dead end sign.
1: President Trump calls Iran's rejection of a one-page U.S. proposal to restart negotiations unacceptable. Iran would unblock the Strait of Hormuz and the U.S. would end the blockade of Iranian ports. This is ABC News. With the U.S. blocking fuel shipments to Cuba, there are blackouts and a nosediving economy. ABC's Whit Johnson went to Cuba and talked with Foreign Minister Bruno Rodriguez.
4: Cuba is a country with our own history, with our peculiarities, and we are a free and independent nation. But Cuba is a democracy, is a different democracy. Well, you mentioned
5: Cuba is not a different democracy. When people go to the polls, it is often one candidate, one party. There is not choice. What do you worry would happen if there were free and fair elections in Cuba, if the people truly got to choose?
4: Well, you are presenting a prejudice.
1: The league's worst team this season has won the number one pick in the NBA draft next month. The Washington Wizards won the draft lottery Sunday. Chuck Sievertson, ABC News.
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8: A freeze warning continues until 9 a.m. today. Lows level off around 30 overnight under mainly clear skies. Winds out of the southeast 5 to 10 miles per hour. Sunshine mixed with clouds at times Monday. Highs level off around 65. Chance for storms Monday night. Lows dip down to about 46. Mainly cloudy skies expected. Right now, it's 35 degrees. I'm staff meteorologist Jennifer Wojcicki.
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second studio album, What You See Is What You Get, that is one of six number one hits. Beer Never Did It, Never Broke My Heart, and Gary Walker. I've got that lady from McAlester, Oklahoma, singing about the greatest man she never knew. That'd be Reba McEntire on Real Country.

Justin Moore, he says, after having three daughters, time was a tick-tock, tick-tock, ticking before a boy arrived. He admits he's enjoying getting some male bonding time with his young son, South. Justin says they do almost anything together. They like to swim. He likes to get on the tractor with Justin. He likes to ride around on the four-wheeler. Justin says, matter of fact, playing with him makes me feel like a kid again. Sounds like fun. Before I played Justin Time's Tickin', I played, well, you know her, that sassy redhead from Oklahoma, Reba McEntire. I'm Gary Walker. I got more real country coming up. Now, how about I play Mark Chestnut? I've got to Chris Stapleton all the way, and when I say Merle, you know I'm talking about the hag of real country.

0: 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Maybe get her some white carnations. I hope you didn't get her a Chia Pet or kitchen gadgets or even a vacuum cleaner. She doesn't want that kind of stuff. She wants more real country coming up with George Burge and Ronnie Millsap.
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6: A freeze warning continues until 9 a.m. today. Lows level off around 30 overnight. Under mainly clear skies, winds out of the southeast 5 to 10 miles per hour. Sunshine mixed with clouds at times, Monday. Highs level off around 65. Chance for storms, Monday night, lows dip down to about 46. Mainly cloudy skies expected. Currently, it's 37 degrees. I'm staff meteorologist Jennifer Wojcicki.
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1: ABC News, I'm Chuck Sievertson. Flying home but not home home from Spain's Canary Islands, 17 Americans from the Dutch cruise ship with a hantavirus outbreak. The plane's last stop will be a quarantine unit in Nebraska. Docs say they're not sick and have no symptoms, though one's tested positive. It's just a precaution. Unacceptable is what President Trump calls Iran's rejection of a one-page U.S. proposal to restart negotiations. The proposal was for Iran to unblock the Strait of Hormuz, and then the U.S. would end the blockade of Iranian ports. In Tel Aviv, ABC's Tom Sufi Burridge.
2: The main sticking point in the negotiations with Iran, the future of its nuclear program. And with still no breakthrough in ending the war, it's just days before President Trump is expected to travel to Iran's key ally, China, for a crucial summit with Chinese President Xi.
1: After Iran's rejection and President Trump's reaction, oil prices went up. Wall Street stock futures went down. This is ABC News. What could affect stock prices, mutual funds, 401ks, and more this week from ABC's Dave Packer.
3: Monday morning, a report on existing home sales. Tuesday, April Consumer Price Index numbers, as well as the government's hourly earnings report for April. Wednesday, Producer Price Index for April, a measure of the cost of raw materials for manufacturers. And then on Thursday, April retail sales data from the government, as well as new jobless claims for the previous week.
1: Fighting for his job after poor local election results for his Labour Party, British Prime Minister Keir Starmer plans to use his speech Monday to argue he can change course and revive his government's fortunes. One lawmaker, Catherine West, said she will try to trigger a leadership contest if she doesn't like what she hears in the speech. Miners in Myanmar, formerly Burma, have discovered a huge ruby considered to be the second largest by weight ever found in the country, 11,000 carats. Myanmar produces about 90% of the world's rubies. Chuck Sievertson, ABC News.
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6: A freeze warning continues until 9 a.m. today. Lows level off around 30 overnight under mainly clear skies. Winds out of the southeast 5 to 10 miles per hour. Sunshine mixed with clouds at times Monday. Highs level off around 65. Chance for storms Monday night. Lows dip down to about 46. Mainly cloudy skies expected. Currently it's 37 degrees. I'm staff meteorologist Jennifer Wojcicki.
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1: Back a few months ago, I was headlining a great big nightclub. And he put me up a couple of days early. I came in a couple of days early, and they put me up at what they call the Star Suite. Now, here I am, headliner in one of the biggest nightclubs in the country, and I wake up at 8 o'clock in the morning in this Star Suite, all by myself. Yeah, that's what I said, aw. But I did what I've always done, man, to cheer myself up. I picked up my guitar, I sat down, I wrote me a little song. Now, this is how it feels to be alone at the top of the hill and trying to figure out why.

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1: A Texas boy buried a few feet from Buddy Holly in Lubbock, Texas. Mac Davis, it's Rio Country. I'm Gary Walker. I got that Mississippi girl. Call her a wild one or call her Faith.

thinking Blake Shelton was, drinking on it when he hopped onto that giant Kubota tractor, drove it to Caesar's Palace, parked that bad boy right out there in front to announce his new residency dates in Las Vegas. He waved at fans. He shouted, "Welcome to Las Vegas. I'm coming back in May. This is how you do Vegas." It makes me wonder if he gets free valet parking with that thing or if he still has to pay. He's got several shows through the month of May. Go check him out. But don't be drinking on it like him. Before I play Blake Shelton, I played that wild one, Faith Hill. I'm Gary Walker. I'm going to play more real country. Going to get wild with the Judds, Alabama coming up, and Jason Aldean.

0: Jason Aldean, $64,000 musical question. How far does a goodbye go? Number one on the Billboard Country Airplay chart. He dropped that one September of 2025. The lead single from his 12th studio album, Songs About Us, which, by the way, that album, you can get your hands on it. It dropped in April. I'm Gary Walker, and you can get your hands or your ears on more real country coming up with Alan Jackson and John Conley.
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5: weather. A freeze warning continues until 9 a.m. today. Lows level off around 30 overnight. Under mainly clear skies, winds out of the southeast 5 to 10 miles per hour. Sunshine mixed with clouds at times, Monday. Highs level off around 65. Chance for storms, Monday night, lows dip down to about 46. Mainly cloudy skies expected. Currently, it's 37 degrees. I'm staff meteorologist Jennifer Wojcicki.
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The stripe was white, it was 18 feet from the bow to the stern light. Second hand from a dealer in Atlanta, I rode up with Daddy when he went there to get

0: Don't be getting the blues and miss out on the NBA semifinals. The Pistons and Cavaliers on the court today. Also, the Thunder and Lakers tipping off. That's it for me. That's all my time. You stay safe. Be blessed. Gary Walker logging out on Real Country.
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1: ABC News, I'm Brian Clark. The plane carrying 17 Americans who were on the Dutch ship at the center of the Hantavirus clusters landed in Nebraska. One of those 17 passengers has tested positive for Hantavirus, but officials say is not showing any symptoms. Another had mild symptoms, but Dr. Michael Osterholm of the University of Minnesota tells ABC,
2: I have complete confidence that we will have good compliance here, and I think within days this will no longer be a story.
1: The Chinese government officially announced President Trump's trip to China this week. It will likely include discussions about the war in Iran, as President Trump Sunday called Iran's latest proposal to end the fighting totally unacceptable. That sent oil prices upward. Plea hearing today for Cole Allen, the man accused of trying to attack the White House Correspondents' Dinner last month. And Homeland Security and the Texas Rangers are investigating the deaths of six people found inside of a Union Pacific boxcar in Laredo, Texas. This is ABC News. The parent company behind education platform Canvas is apologizing after last week's massive data breach blamed on hackers. The company, used by colleges across the country, is now back up and running. A Texas man accused of killing his pregnant wife is facing a hearing in Italy. Lee Gilley allegedly killed his wife in 2024, says ABC's Allison Kosick.
3: We believe that she died because of a severe condition she had.
4: His attorney spoke to our Houston station, KTRK.
3: Methemoglobinemia mirrors the symptoms of strangulation.
4: While awaiting trial, Gilley was freed on a $1 million bond. And earlier this month, authorities say he cut off his ankle monitor and flew to Milan, Italy, with fake travel documents. Italy abolished the death penalty decades ago, and a treaty prohibits Italy from sending a person back to a country that still has it.
1: I'm Brian Clark, ABC News.
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7: A freeze warning continues until 9 a.m. today. Lows level off around 30 overnight under mainly clear skies. Winds out of the southeast 5 to 10 miles per hour. Sunshine mixed with clouds at times Monday. Highs level off around 65. Chance for storms Monday night. Lows dip down to about 46. Mainly cloudy skies expected. Right now, it's 36 degrees. I'm staff meteorologist Jennifer Wojcicki.
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This is Real Country. That is a song that David Allen co-wrote. Of course, he passed away a couple of weeks ago. Buzz rolling in here on a Monday with Jose Cuervo. Here's Shelley West.

0: Real Country with Randy Travis. We talked about David Allan Coe a moment ago because we played Take This Job and Shove It, which is a song that he wrote. Yeah, there was a public memorial over the weekend for David Allan Coe at the Ryman Auditorium. He passed away a couple of weeks ago at the age of 86. Of course, you probably also know his big hit, You Never Even Called Me By My Name.
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0: Real Country with Dylan Scott, and you got Buzz here. If you're a fan of Old Dominion, book your travel to Vegas because there's going to be a two-night engagement called Old Dominion Hits Vegas, which you could read as Old Dominion Hits Vegas, or you could, it's like a list, Old Dominion Hits Vegas. They're going to play a bunch of their songs over the course of the two nights. And this run follows a previous engagement at the venue, Planet Hollywood Resort and Casino. The dates are September 4th and 5th.
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3: weather. A freeze warning continues until 9 a.m. today. Sunshine mixed with clouds at times today, with daytime highs approaching 65. Winds out of the south, 8 to 15 miles per hour. Mainly cloudy skies expected. Tonight, chance of thunderstorms. Lows level off around 46. Tomorrow, high of 65. Currently, it's 36 degrees. I'm staff meteorologist Jennifer Wojcicki.
4: Hello everyone, I'm Mark Dorenkamp with Agribusiness News on Brownfield. The U.S. House is expected to take up a bill this week that would authorize the sale of nationwide year-round E15. Chairman of the Nebraska Ethanol Board, Jan Tenbensel, says the process is complicated, but
5: will all be decided Tuesday, Wednesday, and possibly Thursday at the latest.
4: House Ag Committee Chairman Glenn G.T. Thompson says the U.S.-Mexico-Canada agreement has been working for American farmers and ranchers.
6: Obviously, I want to see USMCA kept intact. You know, I think that's just the best approach.
4: And U.S. Meat Export Federation CEO Dan Hallstrom says China could return as a buyer of U.S. beef.
7: We do know that beef is on the list along with soybeans and other ag products. So cautious optimism there for some improvements.
4: Presidents Trump and Xi are set to meet next week. I'm Mark Dorenkamp with Brownfield Ag News.
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0: Real Country. And there's Rodney Atkins, Buzz Jackson hanging with you today. And we're back at it in just a moment with more music. Ronnie Millsap will be here. And the hit of the year, Ella Langley, Choosing Texas. I'm going on the record as saying that's the hit of the year, even though it's only May.
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4: AgriScience Market Development Specialist Scott Prignitz says there are several benefits to tank mixing Enlist One herbicide with other herbicides.
8: Since the introduction of the Enlist Weed Control System, we have consistently recommended tank mixing not only to control what weeds are present at the time applications are being made, but also to extend residual deep into the growing season. We have always recommended with Enlist One herbicide that the initial application be made with glyphosate or glufosinate or other mixing partners to deliver the weed control of the full spectrum of weeds they're targeting with that first application. But then it becomes important to extend that residual. So in that case, we're looking at adding products like Cairo for corn or Inversa in soybeans to make sure they maintain that weed control through the season.
4: What kind of post-emergence herbicides should farmers consider using with Enlist One herbicide?
8: Well, as I mentioned before, glyphosate or glufosinate are important mixing partners to add an extra mode of action to control the weeds that are present at the time of application. But equally important is to add residual products like Inversa in soybeans. Inversa was introduced in 2025, and it is our preferred mixing partner to go with Enlist One in that post-emerge application. The advantage is that it controls 20 additional tough weeds through the season, providing the residual for multiple flushes that can occur after that first application in crop. And then in corn, our recommendation is product like Cairo herbicide. Cairo was also recently introduced, specifically designed for the post-emerge corn segment. It delivers three modes of action and delivers control of 65 tough broadleaf weeds and grasses. Those products together, corn or soybeans, make sure that growers are successful season long with making fewer trips across the field.
4: For farmers who want to know more about tank mixing with Enlist herbicides, where can they go for additional information?
8: Growers can visit the website enlisttankmix.com. They can always reference the label or even consult with their local territory manager from Corteva.
4: I'm Mark Dorenkamp with Managing for Profit on Brownfield, a content partnership with Corteva AgriScience
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What a great song from Ronnie Millsap. This is Real Country. And my name is Buzz Jackson. Here comes the hit of the year from Ella Langley. Here's Choosin' Texas.

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1: ABC News, I'm Brian Clark. Landing early this morning in Omaha, Nebraska, the plane carrying all 17 Americans who were on board the cruise ship where hantavirus broke out. One of the Americans tested positive. They'll be monitored in a biocontainment unit. ABC's Maggie Rulli.
2: Officials from the WHO, they really stressed that while the hantavirus might seem, you know, new and scary to a lot of people that have never heard of it before, it's actually a virus that they know really well, and they know how it spreads, and they insisted to us that it does not spread like COVID-19.
1: A French passenger who was on the ship has also tested positive. The U.S. and Iran once again at loggerheads after President Trump called Iran's response to his peace proposal totally unacceptable. President's preparing for a trip to China this week, a key ally of Iran. A new Gallup poll says just 43% of younger Americans are optimistic about finding a job. 64% of those 55 and up think their prospects are good. This is ABC News. Denver International Airport says it's still investigating Friday's trespassing incident when a person gained access to the runway just as a Frontier Airlines jet was taking off with more than 200 people on board. That trespasser was struck and killed. It sparked an engine fire on the plane. Passengers had to evacuate. Thousands showed up to march for peace on Mother's Day in Massachusetts just hours after one person was killed and two others were hurt in a shooting. Ted Wayman from affiliate WCVB has more.
3: A powerful message from a mom on Mother's Day.
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3: Boston police say this homicide this weekend was the fifth so far this year, compared to 11 this time last year. Outside Boston Police Headquarters, I'm Ted Wayman, WCBB.
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0: 6:05, 5 minutes past the hour. Welcome to a Monday morning, May 11th. Hope you had a fantastic weekend. Weather cooperated for the most part. Could be a little warmer, but we'll try and get there. All right. I think there's still a freeze warning in effect until 9 o'clock this morning. Hey, but there you go. I got music on the way from Dolly Parton, Toby Keith, Johnny Cash in the mix, all of your favorites. We'll check your KRCQ color radar weather this go around, courtesy of our friends at Muscatel Burns Ford in Holly. 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Real country weather. Partly cloudy Monday, 65, our day high, south winds 5 to 15. Back down to 46 tonight, an overcast sky, south winds 10 to 20. Tuesday, back up into the mid-60s, we'll stay partly cloudy, those northwest winds 20 to 25 miles an hour. The overnight low on Tuesday evening, 40, a clear sky, northwest winds 10 to 20. Midweek, near 70, 69 degrees, sunshine, northwest winds under 10 miles an hour. 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
0: In and around our listening area, mostly clear sky. We're sitting at 36 degrees. Winds currently out of the southeast at 6 miles an hour. The barometer is holding steady at 30.21 inches. Your dew point is at 23 degrees Fahrenheit, and our relative humidity is sitting at 58%. Let's go to the almanac. Yesterday's high, 55 degrees, the low, 34. Average high for this time of the year, 65. Our average low, 40. Record high, 89 degrees on this date back in 1900. 46 years later, we set the record low of 19 degrees. Yeah, 1946. Sun rose at 5:53. It'll set this evening at 8:46. Some mostly clear sky, 36 degrees, southeast winds at 6 miles an hour. Got a real feel of 30. It's 6:08.
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0: 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Johnny Cash, The Men in Black, Orange Blossom Special, Dolly and Ricky Van Shelton before that. We kicked it off with Toby Keith on a Monday morning at 620 KRCQ. 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Nothing on the radar screen. A partly cloudy Monday, mid-60s or day-high south winds, 5 to 15 miles an hour. Back down to 46 tonight, we'll call it overcast, south winds at 10 to 20. Tuesday, back up to 65, partly cloudy, those northwest winds at 20 to 25 miles an hour. 40 tomorrow night, the overnight low under a clear sky, northwesterlies 10 to 20. Wednesday, highs of 69 degrees, a clear sky with northwest winds under 10. We've got a bit of sunshine, a few thin clouds rolling through. We're at 36 degrees, southeast winds at 6 miles an hour. Got a real feel of 30, it's 621. 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
3: 6:31, State of the News, the final week of the legislative session, and it's unknown whether the Minnesota House will take up a comprehensive gun violence preventative package. The legislation already passed the DFL-controlled Senate. Maggie Emery of Protect Minnesota has a message for Republicans who appear to be blocking a vote. She said, quote, "Look at your colleagues who were gunned down in their home. Look at the children who were shot while praying in a church. It's not true that there's nothing we can't do," unquote. The Senate package includes a ban on assault weapons and high-capacity magazines, something House Republicans say they will not vote for. Small Business Day at the state capitol takes on a new meaning this year. Small business owners and their advocates will gather at the capitol today to push for legislation to provide relief following surges in Minnesota. The Senate has already passed a relief bill to provide $100 million in forgivable loans to businesses that can prove they lost at least 30% of their revenue during surges. The bill has stalled in the House. Small business owners will talk about the impact it's had on restaurants, grocery stores, and other businesses. Minnesota nonprofit SAVE, Suicide Awareness Voices of Education, is criticizing a lawsuit filed by NetChoice challenging the state's new social media warning label law, saying it allows big tech to avoid accountability for documented harms to children. CEO Eric Mischke says the law is intended to inform families, comparing it to warning labels on cigarettes or alcohol. He said, quote, "It has nothing to do with free speech. It's the same type of warning label that would be seen on cigarettes or alcohol." SAVE plans continue working with parents, youth, lawmakers, educators, and advocates to strengthen protections for children in the online environment. Anoka County authorities are investigating a shooting in Fridley that left the female driver of an SUV in critical but stable condition. Police say the woman was driving near I-694 and University Avenue Saturday night when someone in another vehicle shot her. The victim's vehicle left the roadway and came to a stop near the I-694 ramp. She was taken to the hospital, and another woman in the SUV wasn't injured. No arrests have been made in the shooting. Anyone with information is asked to contact Anoka County Dispatch. A story that continues to develop. A man is dead following an ATV pursuit in northwestern Minnesota. The Becker County Sheriff's Office says a deputy spotted 47-year-old Michael Azure of White Earth riding an ATV Friday. They knew he was driving. His driving privileges had been canceled. Investigators say Azure fled from the deputy before abandoning the ATV south of White Earth and running into a wooded area. Deputies later found Azure unresponsive and began life-saving efforts. He died at the scene. The cause of death remains under investigation. And authorities in northeastern Minnesota say a man and a woman were rescued after their canoe capsized near a dam on Saturday. The St. Louis County Sheriff's Office says police were informed the two people were in the water with life jackets after the capsize of the At the Island Lake Dam. A 61-year-old woman from Duluth was pulled from the water by anglers who were fishing from the shore. Her canoeing partner, a 63-year-old man from Duluth, was pulled under the strong currents but was eventually able to get to shore. 6:35, 25 minutes away from 7 o'clock. State of the News brought to you by MidCentral Equipment.
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4: 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Soybeans and corn were up on short covering. July beans were 15 and three quarters higher at 1208. August was up 16 at 1202 and three quarters. July corn was 3 3/4 higher at 471 and a quarter. September was up 3.5 at 477 and three quarters. Live and feeder cattle were lower on technical liquidation and that bounce in corn. June live was 115 lower at 248.90. August was down $1.80 at 244.10. August feeders were 195 lower at 364.22. And hogs were mixed, mostly higher on spread trade and technical buying. June was down 75 at 98.62. July was up 25 at 103.20. I'm John Perkins with a Brownfield market update.
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3: Sunshine on our way to a day high of 65. A few clouds roll through our listening area. South winds at 5 to 15. Back down to 46 this evening, an overcast sky, south winds 10 to 20. Tuesday, 65, partly cloudy, northwest winds 20 to 25 miles an hour. Back down to 40 tomorrow night throughout the lakes, a clear sky with northwest winds at 10 to 20. Wednesday, a high near 70, 69 degrees, sunshine, northwest winds under 10 miles an hour. As we speak, some sunshine, a few thin clouds making their way through town. Southeast winds at 6 miles an hour. You got a real feel of 30. It's 6:38.
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0: 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The streets of Bakersfield. There's Buck Owens. We also heard from Luke Bryan. His latest country song came on. 6:47, 13 minutes away from 7 o'clock. 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

0: 648 Sports and Shorts. The Wolves and star Anthony Edwards took command in the fourth quarter and led the team a key 114-109 win over San Antonio in Game 4 of the NBA Western Conference semifinals last night in Minneapolis. Edwards scored a game-high 36 points, including 16 points in the final frame to lead the Wolves to a come-from-behind win. The Wolves outscored the Spurs 34-25 in the fourth. Game 5 shifts to San Antonio tomorrow night at 7 o'clock. The Twins held on to beat the Cleveland Guardians yesterday, the final 5-4, claiming 2 of 3 in the series after four-run fifth inning keyed by the Minnesota Victory with Brooks Lee, Royce Lewis, Josh Bell, and Austin Martin all driving home single runs in the frame. First baseman Cody Clemens had a three-hit day and drove home the team's first run. Kendry Rojas worked 3 1/3 innings of relief to earn his first major league win. The 18-23 Twins remain in fifth in the American League Central, sitting only 2.5 games behind first place guard Cleveland. Minnesota is off tonight. They'll open a 3-game interleague series with Miami tomorrow night at 6:40. The Vikings are locking down their rookie class. The team signed 8 of their 9 players from the 2026 draft class over the weekend. Defensive linemen Caleb Banks and Dominique Orange were among those to sign their deals, while linebacker Jake Golladay is the only member of the class that remains unsigned. The team hosted a one-day rookie minicamp on Friday. Golladay took part in that minicamp. The Wild picked up their first win of the Western Conference semifinals, a 5-1 victory over the Avalanche at Grand Casino Arena Saturday night. They scored the first 3 goals of the game and led the rest of the way. Kirill Kaprizov, Quinn Hughes, Ryan Hartman, Brock Faber, and Matt Boldy all lit the lamp in the victory. Minnesota trails Colorado 2-1 in the best of 7 set. Game 4 is in St. Paul tonight. Puck drops at 7 o'clock. And the 2-time defending PWHL champion Minnesota Frost are hoping to advance to the league championship series for a 3rd straight year. They play a decisive Game 5 tonight in Montreal, with the winner advancing to the finals. The Frost kept their season alive with a 3-1 home win Friday night, tying the best of 5 set at 2-2. Sydney Morin netted a pair of goals in that win. Tonight's game starts at 6 o'clock. And the Lynx came up short during a 91-90 loss to the Atlanta Dream in their season opener from Target Center. Minnesota led the game by 19 points in the first half. Amisi Hoff missed a layup at the buzzer that would have won the game for Minnesota. Olivia Miles poured in 21 points in her WNBA debut, while Kayla McBride finished with 20. The 0-1 Lynx visit the Mercury tomorrow night. 6:52 Sports in Shorts on a Monday morning here on Real Country 102.
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1: ABC News, I'm Brian Clark. Now back in the U.S., all of the Americans aboard the cruise ship where hantavirus was confirmed. ABC's Victor Okendo has the story from Nebraska.
2: All 17 Americans and one British national who live in America returned home. The plane landing around 4 a.m. in Omaha, Nebraska. The passengers deplaning one at a time, taken straight to the National Quarantine Center at the University of Nebraska to be evaluated.
1: One American confirmed to have hantavirus, another showed mild symptoms. One of the biggest allies of Iran is China, and President Trump heads there this week for a summit with Xi Jinping. On Sunday, the president called Iran's latest response to his peace offer totally unacceptable. That sent stock futures lower and oil prices higher again overnight. Law enforcers in Texas are investigating a possible case of human smuggling with deadly consequences. Six people were found dead in a Union Pacific boxcar near the U.S.-Texas border. This is ABC News. Airport security is under new scrutiny after a trespasser gained access to a runway at Denver International Airport late Friday and was hit by a Frontier Airlines jet as it prepared to take off. This passenger was on board.
3: He was getting ready to take off, and then it felt like a big speed bump. And then I look to the right, I see the wing is on fire and it's sparking.
1: All 231 people on board were evacuated, five taken to hospitals. An 18-year-old Chicago cancer patient died a day after he flew to Mexico to be reunited with his parents who had been held by ICE. Congresswoman Delia Ramirez spoke with affiliate WLS and says her office helped the teen reunite with his family.
4: However you feel about immigration, you can't tell me that a mother or father wouldn't do anything to be able to hold their child one last time.
1: A judge in Arizona ordered the parents released, and they were able to see their son at his grandmother's house in Mexico. I'm Brian Clark, ABC News.
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9: 7:04, 4 minutes past the hour. KRCQ Color Radar weather on a Monday morning brought to you by Nelson Auto Center in Fergus Falls. Can take a little detour, but it's worth heading on over there. Yeah, lots of great incentives and a great selection of vehicles for you, new and used. On the radar screen, no precip. Blue skies in our listening area. A cloud or two and roll through. Yeah, those thin clouds. A high of 65, south winds, 10 to 15 miles an hour. Back down to 46 tonight. We'll call it overcast. A slight chance of some scattered precip early. About a 20% chance as we speak. Well, south winds 10 to 20. A mix of sun and clouds Tuesday. 66 is where we top. Northwest winds anywhere from 20 to 25 miles an hour. 40, the overnight low on a Tuesday eve, a clear sky, northwesterlies at 10 to 20. Midweek, near 70, a clear sky, Wednesday, highs of 69 with northwest winds under 10. We'll check your current conditions and your almanac right after this from Nelson Auto Center.
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9: Blue skies, again, some light cloud cover rolling through. Yeah, very thin clouds. We're at 34 degrees, southeast winds at 7 miles an hour. Barometer is steady at 30.21 inches, our dew point sitting at 23, and our relative humidity is at 64%. Let's go to the almanac. Yesterday's high, 55, the low, 34. Average high for this time of the year, 65 degrees. The average low, 40. Our record high, 89. That was set on this date in 1900. And we fast forward to 1946 for that record low of 19 degrees. Sun rose at 5:53. It'll set this evening at 8:46. Some sunshine, 34 degrees. Southeast winds at 7. Got a real feel of 31 at the bus stop. It's 7:06.
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11: From the newsroom, I'm Ryan Cunningham. Starting Monday, weather permitting, the Minnesota Department of Transportation will perform repairs to storm sewer structures on Highway 10 between County Road 54 and Highway 59 in Detroit Lakes. Motorists will encounter lane closures in both directions, and the work is expected to be wrapped up by May 15th. Once crews have finished in Detroit Lakes, they'll begin storm sewer structure repairs on Highway 108 in Henning. Motorists can expect shoulder and lane closures in Henning starting May 18th through the 22nd. All construction activities are weather dependent and subject to change. Multiple people were hurt in a two-vehicle crash northeast of Perham on Friday morning. The Otter Tail County Sheriff's Office says that at around 7:30, a Toyota 4Runner driven by 20-year-old Oliver Simonson of Monaga was heading south on County Highway 53. The Toyota failed to stop for the controlled intersection of County Highway 8 and was struck by a GMC Yukon that was heading west on the intersecting roadway. Both vehicles entered the ditch on the southwest side of the intersection, striking a power pole. Simonson was transported to Essentia Health in Fargo by LifeLink Life Flight for treatment of substantial injuries. The driver of the Yukon from Perham and her three juvenile passengers were brought to Perham Hospital by private vehicle for minor injuries. The crash is under investigation. The sheriff's office was assisted by the Perham Fire Department, Perham Ambulance, State Patrol, and LifeLink. A woman has been arrested for aiding her son with committing a crime in connection with a fatal car crash early last Saturday morning. Prosecutors say 50-year-old Pamela Jean Breckenridge of Dent lied to investigators when they were questioning her in regards to the death of 40-year-old Nicole Scholes of Dent. Court documents say Scholes was ejected from a pickup truck early Saturday morning, and Breckenridge and her son, 33-year-old Alan Alberts, brought her into Perham Hospital several hours after the crash. Breckenridge initially told investigators that she was at Alberts and Scholes' residence Friday night, but Alberts wasn't there due to a no-contact order issued by a judge earlier this year. She said that she had been the one to find Scholes and only contacted Alberts after finding her hurt. After being confronted with evidence that contradicted the story, she admitted to lying in order to protect Alberts. Prosecutors say Alberts called Breckenridge after he brought Scholes' unconscious body back home. The two debated on whether or not to call 911 due to the no-contact order until they realized Scholes had stopped breathing. Nursing staff told deputies that Scholes was dead upon arriving to the ER. Breckenridge was taken into custody Thursday, made her first court appearance Friday morning. She's being charged with three counts of aiding a criminal offender. Alberts is charged with second-degree manslaughter and violating a no-contact order. We'll have more news from the newsroom next.
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11: For the past 3 years, Grace Lutheran Church in Detroit Lakes has been helping feed those in need through its weekly Grace Cafe ministry. The church serves lunch every Wednesday from 11 to 1, offering a free will meal open to anyone in the community. The ministry was started by Jerry and Lillian Nybo and is now led by Jim Brogan Jr. along with a dedicated team of volunteers. Church office manager Glennis Olson says a core group of five volunteers faithfully prepares, serves, and cleans up the meals each week, including one volunteer who's 90 years old. Other church members take turns providing homemade desserts. And Olson says the sign-up calendar fills quickly because so many people are eager to help. Pastor Brent Seawald also joins the effort each Wednesday, helping wash dishes and spending time visiting with those attending the meal. When Grace Cafe first began, organizers served around 25. Today, that number has grown to about 120 each week, reflecting what Olson says is an increasing need in the area. In addition to weekly meals, food pantry items are also available at the church. Grace Lutheran says its mission is to provide food, fellowship, and encouragement to those in the community who are physically, emotionally, or spiritually in need. Grace Cafe gratefully accepts donations. Contact the church for more information. As Memorial Day approaches, or Memorial Day travel, the Otter Tail County Safe Communities Coalition is once again launching its popular Click It for Coffee campaign to remind drivers and passengers to buckle up. Running from May 11th through the 31st, the campaign aligns with a nationwide effort to increase seatbelt use and prevent traffic-related injuries and fatalities. Locally, the initiative combines education with a fun incentive to reinforce a simple, life-saving habit. On May 20th, from 9 to 6, community members who use the drive-thru at the Nest in Purim while wearing their seatbelt may receive a free voucher for a free drink in their next visit. Seatbelt use across Minnesota remains strong, with nearly 95% of residents reporting that they buckled up in 2024. Even so, the reality closer to home tells a different story. Otter Tail County continues to see a high number of serious and fatal crashes involving people who are not wearing seatbelts. Over half of the fatal and serious injury crashes in Otter Tail County in 2025 involved an occupant not wearing a seatbelt. That's a look at news. From the newsroom, I'm Ryan Cunningham.
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17: Mary Helen Zitzo, age 92 of Purim, passed away on Tuesday, April 28th. There will be a visitation 10 to 11 a.m., followed by a funeral service at 11 a.m. on Monday the 11th at St. Paul's Lutheran Church in Purim. The arrangements for Mary Helen Zitzo of Purim have been arranged through the Schoenberger Funeral and Cremation Service of Purim. Shirley A. Savenka, age 84 of Detroit Lakes, passed away on May 4th at Essentia Health, Oak Crossing in Detroit Lakes. Mass of Christian services for Shirley Savenka will be held on Monday the 11th at 12 noon at the Holy Rosary Catholic Church in Detroit Lakes. The arrangements for Shirley A. Savenka have been arranged through the West Chose Funeral and Cremation Services of Detroit Lakes. Bonnie Walleen, age 77 of Elbow Lake, formerly of Clitheroe, passed away on March 15th at Maplewood Manor in Elbow Lake. Graveside services will be held on Thursday the 14th at 1 p.m. at Christina Lake Lutheran Cemetery in Evansville. The arrangements for Bonnie Walleen of Elbow Lake, formerly of Clitheroe, have been provided by the Belmont Carbonate Funeral and Cremation Service of Henning. Jaquar Rain Jack Burnett, age 21 of Nantahawish, died unexpectedly on Thursday, May 7th. Funeral services will be held at the Nantahawish Sports Complex Thursday the 14th at 1 p.m. All-night wake will be held on Wednesday the 13th starting at 5 p.m. with a ceremony beginning at 7 p.m. and visitation continue until the time of the service on Thursday. The arrangements for Jaquar Rain Jack Burnett of Nantahawish have been entrusted to the Anderson Family Funeral Home of Benomen.
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9: Partly sunny Monday, 65 our day high. Those south winds, 10 to 15 miles an hour. Back down to 46 tonight, an overcast sky. A slight chance of some scattered storms early. Winds out of the south, 10 to 20. Tuesday, a mix of sun and clouds, 66. Northwest winds, 20 to 25 miles an hour. Clear tomorrow night, back down to 40. Those northwest winds at 10 to 20. Sunshine, 34 degrees, southeast winds at 7 miles an hour. Got a real feel of 31 at the bus stop. It's 716.
20: If a lake home is on your wish list this summer, here's the truth. Most buyers want to be moved in and settled before the 4th of July. 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
23: With a check of sports headlines, I'm David Kinderman. Minnesota Timberwolves star Anthony Edwards took command in the fourth quarter, led his team to a key 114-109 victory over the San Antonio Spurs. Game 4 of the NBA's Western Conference Finals last night, downtown Minneapolis. Edwards scored a game-high 36, including 16 in the final quarter. That helped lead the Wolves to a come-from-behind victory. The Spurs were without their star player Victor Wembanyama after he was ejected from the game for throwing a flagrant elbow into the chin of Minnesota forward Naz Reid in the second quarter. It was the first career ejection for Wemby, who finished with just 4 points. San Antonio switched to a shorter lineup and held a 4-point lead into the fourth quarter. That's where Minnesota outscored the Spurs 34-25. Game 5 now shifts back to San Antonio tomorrow night at 7 o'clock, becomes a best of three series. Game 6 would be back in Minnesota Friday night. One team could win both those games and then close out the series, but if a Game 7 is necessary, that would be Sunday with Minnesota at San Antonio. The Timberwolves even up the series at 2 games apiece. They win over the Spurs last night, 114-109. The Minnesota Twins held on to beat the Cleveland Guardians yesterday 5-4, claiming 2 of 3 in the three-game weekend series. A four-run fifth inning keyed Minnesota to the victory with Brooks Lee, Royce Lewis, Josh Bell, and Austin Martin all driving home single runs in the inning. First baseman Cody Clemens had a three-hit day and drove in the team's first run. Kendry Rojas worked a 3 1/3 innings of relief to earn his first Major League victory. The 18-23 Twins remain in fifth place in the American League Central, but sitting now just 2.5 games behind first place Cleveland. Minnesota is off tonight and open up a three-game home interleague series with the Miami Marlins. That'll be tomorrow night at Target Field, and that'll begin at 6:40. The Minnesota Wild picked up their first win in the Western Conference semifinals, a 5-1 victory over the weekend to the Colorado Avalanche in downtown St. Paul Saturday night. The Wild scored the first three goals of the game and led the rest of the way. Gro Kaprizov, Quinn Hughes, Ryan Hartman, Brock Faver, and Matt Boldy all hit the lamp in the victory. Minnesota now trails Colorado 2-1 in the best-of-seven series. Game 4 remains in St. Paul here for tonight. Face-off at 7, 6:45 with the pregame show tonight on KDLM. Game 5 would go back to a Colorado on Wednesday. Then Minnesota would host Colorado for a Game 6 if necessary, and a Game 7 would be Minnesota at Colorado coming up on Sunday. The Wild 2-1 now behind the Colorado Avalanche in the best-of-a-7 second-round playoff series in the NHL. Well, the two-time defending PWHL champion Minnesota Frost are hoping to advance to the league championship series for a third straight year. They play a decisive Game 5 tonight in Montreal, with the winner advancing to the finals. The Frost kept their season alive with a 3-1 home win Friday night, tying the best-of-five series at 2-2. Sidney Morin netted a pair of goals in the win. Tonight's game will start at 6 o'clock locally. Game 5, the winner to the PWHL championship after tonight's game. And finally, the Minnesota Lynx came up short during a 91-90 loss to the Atlanta Dream in their season opener at the Target Center Saturday night. Minnesota led the game by 19 points in the first half. MZ Hoff missed a layup at the buzzer that would have won the game for Minnesota. Olivia Miles did pour in 21 in her WNBA debut, while Kayla McBride finished with 20. The 0-1 Lynx now visit the Mercury tomorrow night. That's Jack of Sports Headlines. I'm David Kinderman.
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0: 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Keith Whitley wraps up the 720 commercial free sweep. We heard from Vern Gosden, Reba McEntire, and Hank Sr. It's 7:34, 26 minutes away from 8 o'clock. Back to back, George's. Yeah, Burge and Strait coming up in moments. 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Real Country Weather. On our way to a day high of 65, sunshine, a few light clouds roll through. Winds out of the south anywhere from 10 to 15 miles an hour. 46 tonight, the overnight low, south winds 10 to 20, and overcast Monday evening. Partly cloudy Tuesday, mid-60s once again, northwest winds gusting to 25 miles an hour. Clear tomorrow night, a low of 40, those northwest winds 10 to 20. Wednesday sunshine, highs near 70, we'll put it right around 69 degrees, northwest winds under 10 miles an hour. 45, the overnight low Wednesday evening, partly cloudy, those east winds under 10. As we speak, we've got some sunshine, 35 degrees, winds out of the southeast at 7, got a real feel of 32 at the bus stop at 7:35.
1: Irving, what does MILF stand for?
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0: New Country 102.3. Hardy, how about that? Yeah, back-to-back Georges for you as well. George Strait and George Burge at 7:47, 13 minutes away from 8 o'clock. I got music on the way from the Redheaded Stranger. Hey, it is a Papa Murphy's Free Meal Monday. How about that? Pretty cool. Large pepperoni pizza, thin or original crust. How about that? Pretty cool. Scratch made 5 cheese bread. I won't do it again. I promise. Yeah. And a chocolate chip cookie dough. All compliments of our friends at Papa Murphy's in Detroit Lakes. A free meal. Papa Murphy's Monday. Caller number 5 right now. 847-2001. That's yours. 847-2001. Coming back with Willie Nelson.
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1: ABC News, I'm Brian Clark. Back on American soil, the 17 Americans who were on board the cruise ship where passengers came down with hantavirus. The group landed early this morning in Nebraska, but one of the 17 confirmed to test positive for the virus. Other passengers from that ship are also heading home, says ABC's Victor Oquendo.
2: The crews traveled to some of the most remote islands in the world, like Tristan da Cunha, an island of about 200 people. British paratroopers parachuting in with medics and supplies after a suspected case of hantavirus was confirmed. The World Health Organization stressing that if you were not on that boat, the risk remains low.
1: Man accused of trying to attack the White House correspondents' dinner expected to enter a plea this morning. President Trump called Iran's response to his administration's peace proposal totally unacceptable and questions about airport security after Friday's incident where a man was struck by a plane on the runway at Denver's airport. This is ABC News. The Army says the remains of First Lieutenant Kendrick Lamont Key Jr. have been recovered in the Atlantic Ocean. He is one of two U.S. military personnel who went missing during joint military exercises in Morocco a week ago. He's an air defense artillery officer, 27 years old. The search continues for a second officer. The Pentagon believes the two fell off a cliff while on a recreational hike. A Texas man accused of killing his pregnant wife, then fleeing the U.S., is due today in an Italian court, says ABC's Allison Kosick.
3: He didn't strangle his wife. He loved his wife.
4: Lee Gilley is accused of strangling his wife, Krista, in their Houston home in 2024. She was 9 weeks pregnant. His attorney spoke to our Houston station, KTRK.
3: When you flee, it can be taken as consciousness of guilt. I'm concerned about that.
4: Texas prosecutors have not said whether they plan to seek the death penalty.
1: I'm Brian Clark, ABC News.
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10: 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KRCQ color radar weather, courtesy of our friends at Laney's at the Lakes. Sunshine in our listening area. A few clouds roll through today. 65 is where we top. Winds out of the south at 10 to 15 miles an hour. Overcast tonight, 46. The overnight low, south winds at 10 to 20. Partly cloudy Tuesday, mid-60s for a day high, northwest winds gusting to 25 miles an hour. Clear tomorrow night, 40. The overnight low, northwest winds 10 to 20. Midweek sunshine, 70, 69 degrees, maybe a little warmer. Northwest winds under 10. Back down to 45 Wednesday evening. Partly cloudy throughout the lakes with east winds under 10 miles an hour. We'll check your current conditions and your almanac right after this from Laney's.
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10: Sunshine, we're at 39 degrees, southeast winds at 8 miles an hour. The barometer, 30.20 inches, holding steady. Our dew points at 25, your relative humidity sitting at 58%. We checked the almanac, yesterday's high 55 degrees, the low 34. Average high for this time of the year 65, our average low 40. Record high 89 degrees on this date in 1900. And we go to 1946 for that record low of 19 degrees. Sun rose at 5:53. It'll set this evening at 8:46 and rise again tomorrow morning, the good Lord willing, right around 5:51. Sunshine, 39 degrees, southeast winds at 8 miles an hour. Got a real feel of 34. It's 8:06.
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12: From the newsroom, I'm Ryan Cunningham. Starting Monday, weather permitting, the Minnesota Department of Transportation will perform repairs to storm sewer structures on Highway 10 between County Road 54 and Highway 59 in Detroit Lakes. Motorists will encounter lane closures in both directions, and the work is expected to be wrapped up by May 15th. Once crews have finished in Detroit Lakes, they'll begin storm sewer structure repairs on Highway 108 in Henning. Motorists can expect shoulder and lane closures in Henning starting May 18th through the 22nd. All construction activities are weather dependent and subject to change. Multiple people were hurt in a two-vehicle crash northeast of Perham on Friday morning. The Otter Tail County Sheriff's Office says that at around 7:30, a Toyota 4Runner driven by 20-year-old Oliver Simonson of Monaga was heading south on County Highway 53. The Toyota failed to stop for the controlled intersection of County Highway 8 and was struck by a GMC Yukon that was heading west on the intersecting roadway. Both vehicles entered the ditch on the southwest side of the intersection, striking a power pole. Simonson was transported to Essentia Health in Fargo by LifeLink Life Flight for treatment of substantial injuries. The driver of the Yukon from Perham and her three juvenile passengers were brought to Perham Hospital by private vehicle for minor injuries. The crash is under investigation. The sheriff's office was assisted by the Perham Fire Department, Perham Ambulance, State Patrol, and LifeLink. A woman has been arrested for aiding her son with committing a crime in connection with a fatal car crash early last Saturday morning. Prosecutors say 50-year-old Pamela Jean Breckenridge of Dent lied to investigators when they were questioning her in regards to the death of 40-year-old Nicole Scholes of Dent. Court documents say Scholes was ejected from a pickup truck early Saturday morning, and Breckenridge and her son, 33-year-old Alan Alberts, brought her into Perham Hospital several hours after the crash. Breckenridge initially told investigators that she was at Alberts and Scholes' residence Friday night, but Alberts wasn't there due to a no-contact order issued by a judge earlier this year. She said that she had been the one to find Scholes and only contacted Alberts after finding her hurt. After being confronted with evidence that contradicted the story, she admitted to lying in order to protect Alberts. Prosecutors say Alberts called Breckenridge after he brought Scholes' unconscious body back home. The two debated on whether or not to call 911 due to the no-contact order until they realized Scholes had stopped breathing. Nursing staff told deputies that Scholes was dead upon arriving to the ER. Breckenridge was taken into custody Thursday, made her first court appearance Friday morning. She's being charged with three counts of aiding a criminal offender. Alberts is charged with second-degree manslaughter and violating a no-contact order. We'll have more news from the newsroom next.
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12: For the past 3 years, Grace Lutheran Church in Detroit Lakes has been helping feed those in need through its weekly Grace Cafe ministry. The church serves lunch every Wednesday from 11 to 1, offering a free will meal open to anyone in the community. The ministry was started by Jerry and Lillian Nybo and is now led by Jim Brogan Jr., along with a dedicated team of volunteers. Church office manager Glennis Olson says a core group of five volunteers faithfully prepares, serves, and cleans up the meals each week, including one volunteer who's 90 years old. Other church members take turns providing homemade desserts, and Olson says the sign-up calendar fills quickly because so many people are eager to help. Pastor Brent Seawald also joins the effort each Wednesday, helping wash dishes and spending time visiting with those attending the meal. When Grace Cafe first began, organizers served around 25. Today, that number has grown to about 120 each week, reflecting what Olson says is an increasing need in the area. In addition to weekly meals, food pantry items are also available at the church. Grace Lutheran says its mission is to provide food, fellowship, and encouragement to those in the community who are physically, emotionally, or spiritually in need. Grace Cafe gratefully accepts donations. Contact the church for more information. As Memorial Day approaches, or Memorial Day travel, the Otter Tail County Safe Communities Coalition is once again launching its popular Click It for Coffee campaign to remind drivers and passengers to buckle up. Running from May 11th through the 31st, the campaign aligns with a nationwide effort to increase seatbelt use and prevent traffic-related injuries and fatalities. Locally, the initiative combines education with a fun incentive to reinforce a simple, life-saving habit. On May 20th, from 9 to 6, community members who use the drive-thru at the Nest in Purim while wearing their seatbelt may receive a free voucher for a free drink in their next visit. Seatbelt use across Minnesota remains strong, with nearly 95% of residents reporting that they buckled up in 2024. Even so, the reality closer to home tells a different story. Otter Tail County continues to see a high number of serious and fatal crashes involving people who are not wearing seatbelts. Over half of the fatal and serious injury crashes in Otter Tail County in 2025 involved an occupant not wearing a seatbelt. That's a look at news. From the newsroom, I'm Ryan Cunningham.
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16: Mary Helen Zitzo, age 92 of Purim, passed away on Tuesday, April 28th. There will be a visitation 10 to 11 a.m., followed by a funeral service at 11 a.m. on Monday the 11th at St. Paul's Lutheran Church in Purim. The arrangements for Mary Helen Zitzo of Purim have been arranged through the Schoenberger Funeral and Cremation Service of Purim. Shirley A. Savenka, age 84 of Detroit Lakes, passed away on May 4th at Essentia Health, Oak Crossing in Detroit Lakes. Mass of Christian services for Shirley Savenka will be held on Monday the 11th at 12 noon at the Holy Rosary Catholic Church in Detroit Lakes. The arrangements for Shirley A. Savenka have been arranged through the West Chose Funeral and Cremation Services of Detroit Lakes. Bonnie Wallin, age 77 of Elbow Lake, formerly of Clitheroe, passed away on March 15th at Maplewood Manor in Elbow Lake. Graveside services will be held on Thursday the 14th at 1 p.m. at Christina Lake Lutheran Cemetery in Evansville. The arrangements for Bonnie Wallin of Elbow Lake, formerly of Clitheroe, have been provided by the Belmont Carbonate Funeral and Cremation Service of Henning. Jaquar Rain Jack Burnett, age 21 of Nantahawish, died unexpectedly on Thursday, May 7th. Funeral services will be held at the Nantahawish Sports Complex Thursday the 14th at 1 p.m. All-night wake will be held on Wednesday the 13th starting at 5 p.m. with a ceremony beginning at 7 p.m. and visitation continue until the time of the service on Thursday. The arrangements for Jakar Rain Jack Burnett of Nantawash have been entrusted to the Anderson Family Funeral Home of Minomin.
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10: Sunshine, a few high clouds on our way to a day high of 65 degrees. Those south winds 10 to 15 miles an hour. Overcast tonight, back down to 46. South winds 10 to 20. Partly cloudy Tuesday, mid-60s once again. Northwesterlies gusting to 25 miles an hour. Tomorrow night, a clear sky, back down to 40. Northwest winds 10 to 20. Sunshine Wednesday, highs near 70 with northwest winds under 10 miles an hour. Sunshine 39 degrees, southeast winds at 8 miles an hour. Got a real feel of 33. It's 8:16.
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16: With a check of sports headlines, I'm David Kinderman. Minnesota Timberwolves star Anthony Edwards took command in the fourth quarter, led his team to a key 114-109 victory over the San Antonio Spurs. Game 4 of the NBA's Western Conference Finals last night in downtown Minneapolis. Edwards scored a game-high 36, including 16 in the final quarter. That helped lead the Wolves to a come-from-behind victory. The Spurs were without their star player Victor Wembanyama after he was ejected from the game for throwing a flagrant elbow into the chin of Minnesota forward Naz Reid in the second quarter. It was the first career ejection for Wemby, who finished with just 4 points. San Antonio switched to a shorter lineup and held a 4-point lead into the fourth quarter. That's where Minnesota outscored the Spurs 34-25. Game 5 now shifts back to San Antonio tomorrow night at 7 o'clock, becomes a best of three series. Game 6 would be back in Minnesota Friday night. One team could win both those games and then close out the series, but if a Game 7 is necessary, that would be Sunday with Minnesota at San Antonio. The Timberwolves even up the series at 2 games apiece. They win over the Spurs last night, 114-109. The Minnesota Twins held on to beat the Cleveland Guardians yesterday 5-4, claiming 2 of 3 in the 3-game weekend series. A 4-run fifth inning keyed Minnesota to the victory with Brooks Lee, Royce Lewis, Josh Bell, and Austin Martin all driving home single runs in the inning. First baseman Cody Clemens had a 3-hit day and drove in the team's first run. Kendry Rojas worked a 3 1/3 innings of relief to earn his first Major League victory. The 18-23 Twins remain in fifth place in the American League Central, but sitting now just 2.5 games behind first place Cleveland. Minnesota is off tonight and open up a 3-game home interleague series with the Miami Marlins. That'll be tomorrow night at Target Field, and that'll begin at 6:40. The Minnesota Wild picked up their first win of the Western Conference semifinals, a 5-1 victory over the weekend to the Colorado Avalanche in downtown St. Paul Saturday night. The Wild scored the first 3 goals of the game and led the rest of the way. Gro Kaprizov, Quinn Hughes, Ryan Hartman, Brock Faver, and Matt Boldy all hit the lamp in the victory. Minnesota now trails Colorado 2-1 in the best of 7 series. Game 4 remains in St. Paul here for tonight. Face-off at 7, 6:45 with the pregame show tonight on KDLM. Game 5 would go back to Colorado on Wednesday. Then Minnesota would host Colorado for a Game 6 if necessary, and a Game 7 would be Minnesota at Colorado coming up on Sunday. The Wild 2-1 now behind the Colorado Avalanche in the best of a 7 second-round playoff series in the NHL. Well, the two-time defending PWHL champion Minnesota Frost are hoping to advance to the league championship series for a third straight year. They play a decisive Game 5 tonight in Montreal, with the winner advancing to the finals. The Frost kept their season alive with a 3-1 home win Friday night, tying the best-of-five series at 2-2. Sidney Morin netted a pair of goals in the win. Tonight's game will start at 6 o'clock locally. Game 5, the winner to the PWHL championship after tonight's game. And finally, the Minnesota Lynx came up short during a 91-90 loss to the Atlanta Dream in their season opener at the Target Center Saturday night. Minnesota led the game by 19 points in the first half. MZ Hoff missed a layup at the buzzer that would have won the game for Minnesota. Olivia Miles did pour in 21 in her WNBA debut, while Kayla McBride finished with 20. The 0-1 Lynx now visit the Mercury tomorrow night. That's Jack of Sports Headlines. I'm David Kinderman.
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4: 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Bye-bye. 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
6: Good morning. Happy Monday.
4: Right back at you.
6: How are you doing?
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4: And?
6: That's
4: south of our gun. All right. 763-458-1851.
6: Yep. Thank you.
4: Yep. Thanks for calling in. Have a good one.
6: You too. Bye-bye.
4: Good morning. You're up next on Swap and Shop.
7: Yes. Good morning. We have a John Deere front mount Thatcher. It models to front zero lawn tractor or a lawn tractor. Allows the mower deck to mulch, debris after you've lifted it. And we like to sell it for $150. And the number is 218-847-7816.
4: That's 847-7816.
7: Yes, thank you.
4: You bet. Thanks for calling in.
7: Bye.
4: Bye-bye. Good morning. You're up next on Swap and Shop.
8: Yeah, I got a Glencoe field cultivator. It's a 12-footer hydraulic for sale. And then I got a 2014 Softail Harley. Then I got a gravel truck, too, a 95 International gravel truck with the 466. Them three items I got for sale, Dave.
4: All righty. And a phone number.
8: 218-849-5876. 849-5876. Thank you.
4: You bet.
8: Somebody, for your show.
4: Yeah, appreciate the call. Somebody's going to get a nice soft tail. I got that feeling.
8: Oh, it's a nice bike.
4: I bet
8: it's
4: it
8: in
4: is.
8: In real good shape. It hasn't been dumped or nothing.
4: Nice.
8: Okay, bye.
4: Have a good one. Bye-bye. Good morning. You're up next on Swap and Shop.
9: Good morning. I have a number of things here I want to get rid of or sell. I have various different pieces of sheet metal, some like you'd use on a roof, some you'd use on walls. It's some different colors and different lengths. I just have to call to find out about that.
4: Okay.
9: To be able to get a price per sheet. The other thing I have is I have a considerable amount of wood, firewood, that's been cut up in like 2-foot lengths or 20-foot, 20-inch pieces. And that's going to be cheap, like $10 a pickup load.
4: All right.
9: And another thing I have is it's called a tonneau cover. It's a roll-up tonneau cover that fits a lot of years of the Toyota Tacomas with a 6-foot bed. A person could Google and find out what other pickups it fits, but I know it fits a whole bunch of years of Tacomas. The last thing I have...
4: No, three items per call. Sorry about that. I just need a phone number now.
9: 218-298-2423.
4: That's 298-2423.
9: Yep.
4: All right.
9: I apologize.
4: No worries. No worries about it. Appreciate the call. Thanks.
9: Yep.
4: Bye-bye. Good morning. You're up next on Swap and Shop.
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10: Yep, thanks a lot.
4: You bet. Appreciate the call. Bye-bye. Good morning. You're up next on Swap and Shop.
11: Yeah, I got a set of four tires, 255/70R18s, three-quarters thread, and asking $300.
4: Alrighty.
11: My number is 218-850-5040.
4: That's 850-5040.
11: Correct.
4: All right. Appreciate the call. Thanks. Good morning. You're up next on Swap and Shop.
12: Well, good morning. 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
4: That's 439-6011.
12: 10-4.
4: Hey, over now, good buddy. 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
12: Hey, okay.
4: Bye. Bye-bye. 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
4: All righty. 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Thanks for calling in.
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4: 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Bye-bye. 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
4: 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Bye-bye.
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4: 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Nothing on the radar screen. On our way to a day high of 65 degrees under partly cloudy skies, south winds anywhere from 10 to 15 miles an hour. 46 the overnight low and overcast sky, south winds 10 to 20. Tuesday back up to 65 once again, a partly cloudy sky with northwesterlies gusting to 25 miles an hour. Clear tomorrow night, back down to 40, those northwest winds 15 to 20. Wednesday a high near 70, sunshine with northwest winds under 10 miles an hour. Sunshine, we're at 40 degrees, winds out of the southeast at 10. Got a real feel of about 38. It's 8:42.
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0: 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John Conley, Don't Remember Loving You. We also heard from Trace Adkins. It's 8:50, 10 minutes away from 9 o'clock. 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
1: 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Then how do you go about evaluating that assessment?
2: Yeah, well, that's where we start. And people come in. We have a complimentary or free consultation to determine if people have neuropathy. If they do have it, how bad is it? And also what else potentially they have. And a good number, a good percentage, maybe a third or sometimes half of the people that we assess, they have something else that's causing their problem. It could be a spinal problem that's affecting the feet. It could be many people have plantar fasciitis, difficult case of that hasn't resolved with what they've done. We've had people with pulse fracture pain in the foot or ankle. There's a lot of different things that people have, and sometimes it's something we can't help either, but oftentimes we have different solutions for those problems that they weren't getting somewhere else. And recently had a person sprain her ankle, and a year later she was still dealing with a lot of lower leg pain, and it was affecting her ability to walk and function and everything else. It wasn't neuropathy, but over the course of some visits and care and self-care, she was 90% better. So it was a great outcome. And so we're able to do that with people is narrow down their problem, determine if it's something else. Oftentimes we can help that as well, or direct them to somebody that maybe can help when they haven't been successful in getting solutions. So, you know, if you want to get that assessment, we're happy to do that. So you can just call our office, 218-847-4366. And we'll do our best to either help you or steer you in the direction of help.
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1: ABC News, I'm Brian Clark. The 17 Americans who were on the cruise ship where Hantavirus was confirmed are now back in the U.S., landing early this morning in Nebraska. One has tested positive for Hantavirus. All of them are being checked. The ship's captain, Jan Dobrogoski, has released a message thanking everyone.
2: I've witnessed your caring, your unity, and quiet strength amongst everybody on board, guests and crew alike.
1: Three people who were on the ship died. President Trump minced no words when it comes to Iran's response to his peace proposal.
3: President Trump's rejection of the Iranian counteroffer was swift and absolute. I have just read the response from Iran's so-called representatives. I don't like it, Trump wrote on social media. He went on to call it totally unacceptable.
1: It's ABC's Jonathan Carl. The man accused of trying to sprint into the White House correspondents' dinner while armed with guns and knives has pled not guilty in federal court. This is ABC News. Police in San Francisco say they were monitoring potentially suspicious activity at a convenience

0: in store, but reporter Luz Pena says it was a routine health inspection that led to a major bust.
1: From the outside, it's a typical convenience store in San Francisco's Eddy Street.
2: There was an undercover Department of Public Health inspector who went in.
1: The owners and operators are being accused of running an illegal drug operation.
2: We discovered they were selling illegal tobacco products, which led us to think there was more that was going on.
3: City Attorney David Chu wants a judge to approve the closure of the store for a year.
2: The methamphetamine, the illegal tobacco products, cannabis, a ghost gun, drug paraphernalia.
3: And impose a $25,000 penalty against the owners and operators.
0: Singer Dua Lipa is suing Samsung. The pop star says the electronics giant used pictures of her on the boxes for its TVs without her permission. She's demanding $15 million in damages. I'm Brian Clark, ABC News.
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6: A cruise warning remains in effect. Sunshine mixed with clouds at times today, with daytime highs approaching 65. Southerly winds 10 to 15 miles per hour. Slight chance of thunderstorms tonight. Lows dip down to about 46. Mainly cloudy skies expected. Highs around 65 tomorrow. Sunshine mixed with clouds at times. Currently, it's 41 degrees. I'm staff meteorologist Jennifer Wojcicki.
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11: 9:05, 5 minutes past the hour, a Monday morning. We head on over to Auction Block in Audubon. We catch up with my buddy Lynn. Good morning, sir.
12: Hey, good morning to you, too.
11: How you doing?
12: How are you today?
11: I'm good, man. How are yourself?
12: Doing good.
11: Good.
12: I'm good as well. We're both good.
11: We're both
12: good. Two goods make a right.
11: That's right. Something like that. We survived the weekend, the opener, Mom's Day, the whole nine yards. It was a busy weekend for me. I don't know about you, but man, I'm glad to be back.
12: Yes.
11: Sitting in a Mother's comfy Day, chair.
12: Happy belated Mother's Day to all the mothers out there. That's a great day for them.
11: It is. Every day is Mother's Day.
12: Yeah. Yes, I agree.
11: And of course, we want Mom to look at her better half and say, you should really check out the next auction at Auction Block in Audubon.
12: You know, how cool would that be? That's what, be you know, if I was a mom, I would be like, hey, you need to check out this auction and buy me one of these golf carts.
11: Yes.
12: One of these golf carts. I could really use a new golf cart.
11: I'm telling you, they are so popular. So popular. Everybody's driving them around.
12: Yes. And we are selling, I don't know, maybe half a dozen brand new electric golf carts here on Wednesday. So perfect time to get one of them. And they're super cool. Brand new, like I said, electric, off-road tires, you know, the whole lifted up. They look like they're going to go through the mud, but I don't think I would try that.
11: No.
12: But they look cool anyway. And selling those on Wednesday along with some scooters too. We have a bunch of scooters we're selling, three-wheeled ones with two seats. So they'd be kind of cool to have too for driving around town, driving around the lakes and whatnot. Selling a bunch of those this week as well,
11: and
12: along with many other things.
11: I was going to say many other things, and for good reason. I drive by and I always mean to stop, but I'm on my way somewhere, you know, and so I got to get to my destination, so I don't get a chance to stop in and say hi. I know I don't do it often enough, you know. And I promise I will, and I'll bring donuts. I promise I will.
12: I don't remember the last time I stopped at the radio station either, you know, well, other than to beg for money for something, you know.
11: It's a push. I like. But we want people, I mean, you know, implements, tractors, semi-tractors. I guess that's called a tractor to a semi.
12: Yeah.
11: But, I mean, the list is very, very long and deep on what is available at Auction Block. Let's chat about a couple.
12: I think, did I lose you?
11: No, I'm here. Are you there?
12: Oh yeah. You went dead there for just a second. I don't know what happened there, but.
11: Sorry. No, I revived. I revived myself. Retired firefighter, you know, boom, just hit your chest and you're good to go. But there's always something interesting on each and every sale every week, sir.
12: Oh, there absolutely is. Yes. And it changes weekly. I mean, the only way to really keep up is to, you know, visit the website, keep an eye on the website, add it to your favorites and check us out. And auctionblock.com is where it's at. So, yeah, you're right. We've got, you know, we slow down with the ag equipment here during spring planting, but it's already starting to pick up with consignments for the end of May, early June and whatnot. So with hay equipment and stuff like that as well. So, yeah, still... you know, we're still looking for more consignments all the time, so give us a call if you're looking to move some equipment and turn it into working capital.
11: Yeah, a little extra change in the proverbial pocketbook, so to speak.
12: Exactly, yep. Mm-hmm. Yep, that's right.
11: So, if somebody wanted more information, Lynn, how do they get that info? How do they find you?
12: Yeah, give us a call here at the office here at 218-483-7880. Or give me a call on my cell phone at 218-779-9308. Otherwise, stop on in here and visit here. We're at 587 Main Street right here in Audubon, right along Highway 10. So otherwise, check everything out on the website, and I'll let you take that because you do a better job than I do.
11: Online, everywhere, at auctionblock.com.
12: I could never do that. I could not.
11: You should try next week, okay? Practice your radio voice. You're going to be on call.
12: Here's I got a funny for you when it comes to stuff like this. So, you know, as you know, I have a race car and whatnot.
11: Right.
12: We're getting ready for the year, and I had some new logos, some Auction Block logos made up, and I brought the logo in what I wanted, and had him do the proof and sent it to me. I approve it and I stick it on and I'm looking at it and I'm like, I gave him the wrong phone number.
11: Oh no. It happens. It does.
12: Oh, it does. My goodness. Yes, it was a little bit embarrassing.
11: But, that's all right. Yeah. That's all right. Just, you know, I'd take some black tape and put it over the wrong number and then, you know.
12: Use a magic marker.
11: Exactly. Get those one of those white markers. You're good to go, man. You're golden.
12: Yeah.
11: All right, brother. Yeah. Have yourself a phenomenal Monday. Enjoy the week. We'll talk soon.
12: You too. We'll talk to you later.
11: Take care, man. Bye-bye. There goes my buddy Lynn over at auctionblock.com. Hopefully I'll give the right number. Yeah, his cell number, 779-9308. The office number, 483-7880. They do have offices in Grand Forks and Badger. 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We kick off the all requests, 9 o'clock work block on a Monday morning with Tracy Lawrence. 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
1: Sunshine mixed with clouds at times today, with daytime highs approaching 65. Southerly winds 10 to 15 miles per hour. Mainly cloudy skies expected tonight. Slight chance of thunderstorms. Lows level off around 46. High temperatures reach up to 65. Tomorrow, sunshine mixed with clouds at times. Right now, it's 43 degrees. I'm staff meteorologist Jennifer Wojcicki.
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0: 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Dierks Bentley wrapping up the All Requests 9 o'clock work block. We also heard from Terry Clark. She's going to be at the Shooting Star June 5th. Yeah, we've got tickets. Keep listening for your chance to call in and win from your Real Country concert connection. Music around the corner from Chad Brock. That's next.
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1: ABC News, I'm Brian Clark. One of the Americans who left the cruise ship hit by hantavirus has tested positive while en route to the United States. That person is in a biocontainment unit in Nebraska, along with 15 others who are still in quarantine. Two people were taken to Atlanta. Officials say that was because of space, but the governor of Nebraska, Jim Pillen, says
2: no one who poses a risk to public health is walking out the front door of the streets of Omaha or beyond.
1: Man accused of trying to attack the White House Correspondents' Dinner last month with President Trump and senior members of his administration on hand pleaded not guilty today in court. Cole Allen's lawyers say they're going to ask for the prosecutors to be removed because some were in the room that night and have close ties to President Trump. The president did not say why he rejected Iran's latest proposal to end the war. That war will be a key topic for the president's trip to China this week. China is an important ally of Iran. This is ABC News. Forensics experts in Laredo, Texas are working to identify six people whose bodies were found inside of a sweltering rail car Sunday in what could have been a case of human smuggling.
3: The temperature was well into the 90s when a Union Pacific employee doing a routine check of freight cars made the discovery and called Laredo police.
4: LPD arrived at the scene very quickly along with Laredo Fire Department, and they unfortunately did confirm the fact that there were six decedents inside of the boxcar.
3: The police department's Joe Baez says five of the victims were male, one was female. The medical examiner will determine their ages, nationalities, and cause of death.

0: O'Brien, ABC News, Dallas.
1: The American Academy of Pediatrics has updated its guidance about the importance of recess and unstructured playtime for school children, citing evidence that it gives the brain a break to retain information and helps prevent obesity, which affects about 1 in 5 U.S. kids. Study says kids should get at least 20 minutes of outdoor activity a day and multiple breaks per school day. I'm Brian Clark, ABC News.
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4: Real Country Weather. Sunshine mixed with clouds at times today, with daytime highs approaching 65. Southerly winds 10 to 15 miles per hour. Mainly cloudy skies expected tonight. Slight chance of thunderstorms. Lows level off around 46. High temperatures reach up to 65. Tomorrow, sunshine mixed with clouds at times. Currently, it's 46 degrees. I'm staff meteorologist Jennifer Wojcicki.
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Which room in your house is the germiest? No surprise here, the kitchen is the dirtiest room in the home. One kitchen item has more microorganisms than anything else. The kitchen sponge. That's why I put mine in the dishwasher probably once a week. About 86% of sponges contain yeast or mold. You can compare that to toilet seats where just 27% of them had yeast or mold on them.

0: Real Country with Clint Black and Buzz here. Are you planning a summer road trip? Well, you should probably know which states are the most dangerous to drive through. And this is based on accident reports. Mississippi is the state with the most traffic deaths. Number two is West Virginia, followed by South Dakota, Arkansas, and Montana, rounding out the top five.
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6: Sunshine mixed with clouds at times today, with daytime highs approaching 65. Southerly winds 10 to 15 miles per hour. Mainly cloudy skies expected tonight. Slight chance of thunderstorms. Lows level off around 46. High temperatures reach up to 65. Tomorrow, sunshine mixed with clouds at times. Right now, it's 48 degrees. I'm Staff Meteorologist Jennifer Wojcicki.
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8: 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July beans up 7.25 at 12.15 and a quarter. August beans up 7.5 at 12.10 and a quarter. Corn is up on fund and technical buying. July corn's 2.25 higher at 4.73 and a half. September corn up 2.5 at 4.80 and a quarter. The wheat complex is higher on fund and technical buying. Live and feeder cattle are up, getting ready for the week's direct business. June live's up 82 at 249.72. August feeder's up 12 at 364.35. Hogs are higher on demand optimism. June lean hogs up $1.75 at $100.37. July lean hogs up $1.17 at $104.37. I'm Megan Grebner for Brownfield.
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2: ABC News, I'm Brian Clark. 15 passengers from the cruise ship hit by hantavirus are in a quarantine center in Omaha, Nebraska, and have not shown symptoms. The CDC's Dr. Brandon Jackson says if passengers continue to remain asymptomatic, they could choose to leave.
3: Yes, we want to do this in the least restrictive way possible that is still safe, that protects the health and safety of both the passengers and their communities.
2: One passenger who tested positive is in a biocontainment unit at the University of Nebraska, while health officials say they transported a couple to Atlanta for treatment. One of them is showing symptoms, and the decision was about freeing up space in Nebraska. President Trump told Fox he's considering restarting Project Freedom, the U.S. proposal to help ships travel the Strait of Hormuz. The war in Iran expected to be a big topic for his trip to China this week. That war could be impacting spending as existing home sales increased just 0.2% in April, but they're at an all-time April high, on average $417,700. This is ABC News. Airport security is being scrutinized after the collision.

0: Friday in Denver between an airplane and a trespasser on a runway.
1: Frontier Flight 4345 was on its takeoff roll at Denver International Airport when the crew radioed the tower.
2: There was an individual walking across the runway.
1: The unidentified person was struck by the plane and killed. Perimeter fences meant to prevent this kind of thing are not perfect.
3: It's really there to be a delaying action to allow the airport personnel to respond if somebody tries to get on the airfield.
1: Aviation specialist Jeff Price, 12 passengers suffered minor injuries during the evacuation of the plane. Jim Ryan, ABC News.
0: The Army said the remains have been recovered of a U.S. soldier who went missing in Morocco during joint military exercises. First Lieutenant Kendrick Lamont Key Jr., an air defense artillery officer, was recovered in the Atlantic Ocean. The 27-year-old was believed to have fallen off a cliff while out for a hike with another soldier. He is still being searched for. I'm Brian Clark, ABC News.
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6: Sunshine mixed with clouds at times today, with daytime highs approaching 65. Southerly winds 10 to 15 miles per hour. Mainly cloudy skies expected tonight. Slight chance of thunderstorms. Lows level off around 46. High temperatures reach up to 65. Tomorrow, sunshine mixed with clouds at times. Currently, it's 50 degrees. I'm staff meteorologist Jennifer Wojcicki.
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0: like in Ghana and real country. You have a nice Mother's Day weekend? 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
4: Real country weather.
5: Sunshine mixed with clouds at times today, with daytime highs approaching 65. Southerly winds 10 to 15 miles per hour. Mainly cloudy skies expected tonight. Slight chance of thunderstorms. Lows level off around 46. High temperatures reach up to 65. Tomorrow, sunshine mixed with clouds at times. Right now, 55. I'm staff meteorologist Jennifer Wojcicki.
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0: Dwayne Hayes with one of our theme songs around here at Real Country. I mean, we got so many. Old enough to know better, but still too young to care. Real Country. Busch Light Apple Beer, or Bapple, has been around for a few summers now and has been a big hit for people who are into that kind of thing. I don't think I've imbibed yet. I mean, I tried hard cider, but is that the same thing? I don't think so. Well, now, Keystone Light is getting in on the action with its own apple beer just in time for America's 250th birthday. Keystone Light Apple, or Capple, will hit store shelves in time for Memorial Day and will be rolled out with an over-the-top patriotic ad campaign.
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1: ABC News, I'm Michelle Franzen. Passengers from the U.S. taking off the Dutch cruise ship due to a hantavirus outbreak arrived in Omaha, Nebraska today. Flown to a biocontainment facility to quarantine for a few days. ABC's Victor Oquendo says one couple, though, was taken to Atlanta.
2: 17 Americans, one British national who lives here in the U.S. Two of them now in Atlanta. They're at Emory. They're being evaluated there at the moment. It is unclear to us why they were separated from the rest of this group.
1: The CDC says space issues in Nebraska led to sending the two passengers to Atlanta. President Trump rejected Iran's proposal for a ceasefire deal and says Iran cannot have a nuclear weapon. The president also says he will implement a federal gas tax holiday that would shave off just about 18 cents for regular and 24 cents for diesel until the Strait of Hormuz reopens. Florida fire crews working to contain a brush fire in Miami-Dade and Broward counties near Highway 27. It's burned more than 5,600 acres. This is ABC News. Officials in Laredo, Texas, working to identify six people whose bodies were found inside a sweltering rail car Sunday afternoon, and forensic experts suspect human smuggling.
3: The temperature was well into the 90s when a Union Pacific employee doing a routine check of freight cars made the discovery and called Laredo police.
4: LPD arrived at the scene very quickly along with Laredo Fire Department, and they unfortunately did confirm the fact that there were six decedents inside of the boxcar.
3: The police department's Joe Baez says five of the victims were male, one was female. The medical examiner will determine their ages, nationalities, and cause of death. Jim Ryan, ABC News, Dallas.
1: More rain expected in drought-stricken parts of the South today and in West.

0: region, including Las Vegas, Reno, and Palm Springs, it's all about the heat. New research says recess for school kids is not just fun, it's necessary. The American Academy of Pediatrics says unstructured time is crucial for academic success as well as mental, physical, and social development. Michelle Franzen, ABC News.
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4: 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It is May 11, 2026. Some thin clouds out there, blue sky and sunshine. It was a little crisp and cool to start this morning, but we are starting to warm on up. Let's get you the latest I have in from the National Weather Service. And this go-round being brought to you by Hanson's Plumbing and Heating. There are some showers up more in Canada right now. They'll head to Devil's Lake and then come into our area a little bit later on here today. So we'll look for thickening clouds. We got an opportunity for a few stray showers possible here today. Not everybody. A south wind at 5 to 15, gusting to 20. A couple of rain showers tonight into the overnight. Generally cloudy and only 46. A south wind at 5 to 15, gusting to 20. Tomorrow, partly cloudy and 65. A wind out of the northwest, though. Very gusty, up to 25 miles an hour. Tuesday night, clear and 40. Northwest winds gusting to 20. Midweek Wednesday at 70, Thursday at 77, approaching 80, but a chance for some showers later in the day Thursday, and then Friday near 80 degrees with a few scattered showers. Early indications on the weekend, at least some shower activity, 75 Saturday, 75 on Sunday. So consistently 60s to start the week, be in the 70s after that. Now, 1 week ago today and tomorrow, last Monday and Tuesday, we were at 39 and 40 for daytime highs. Well, we're already well past that as we open up this week. So we are starting to take that turn, a little more consistent average temperatures. Not too extreme, but that will come a little bit later on in the week. We'll get to the averages. 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
4: On the almanac here for us, it is May 11th, this date in the year of 1900. Boy, I haven't had that one come up in a while. 1900 on this date, it was 89 degrees, 126 years ago. Easy math, though. 1946, that was the year for the record low temperature of 19. So 89 and 19 will remain for another year. 65 and 40. So again, we should be in the mid-60s, and we're going to be approaching that here for the next couple of days and then finally get above that as we get towards later in the week. I do have the sun setting at 8:46 tonight and rising at about 5:53 tomorrow morning. Winds are out of the southeast at 5 to 7, pressure falling at 30.27, with some thin cloud cover. We're going to say some sunshine, maybe a little hazy if you want to put it that way, but some blue sky and sunshine. We're not doing too bad. Again, a little crisp and cool to start the day, but maybe losing a layer or two as we work through the afternoon. Once again, we do expect to hopefully get to the average of 65, and right now we're 10 short of that opening the noon hour. 55 here at Real Country 102.3. Keep you up to date. More weather details, sports headlines coming up, all part of the news block. Then I got some music from Hal Ketchum and Mr. Randy Travis. So that's all on the way, but right now, jump off to the KRCQ newsroom, a complete rundown of some news headlines with Ryan Cunningham up next.
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9: From the newsroom, I'm Ryan Cunningham. Starting Monday, weather permitting, the Minnesota Department of Transportation will perform repairs to storm sewer structures on Highway 10 between County Road 54 and Highway 59 in Detroit Lakes. Motorists will encounter lane closures in both directions, and the work is expected to be wrapped up by May 15th. Once crews have finished in Detroit Lakes, they'll begin storm sewer structure repairs on Highway 108 in Henning. Motorists can expect shoulder and lane closures in Henning starting May 18th through the 22nd. All construction activities are weather-dependent and subject to change. Multiple people were hurt in a two-vehicle crash northeast of Perham on Friday morning. The Otter Tail County Sheriff's Office says that at around 7:30, a Toyota 4Runner driven by 20-year-old Oliver Simonson of Monaga was heading south on County Highway 53. The Toyota failed to stop for the controlled intersection of County Highway 8 and was struck by a GMC Yukon that was heading west on the intersecting roadway. Both vehicles entered the ditch on the southwest side of the intersection, striking a power pole. Simonson was transported to Essentia Health in Fargo by LifeLink Life Flight for treatment of substantial injuries. The driver of the Yukon from Perham and her three juvenile passengers were brought to Perham Hospital by private vehicle for minor injuries. The crash is under investigation. The sheriff's office was assisted by the Perham Fire Department, Perham Ambulance, State Patrol, and LifeLink. A woman has been arrested for aiding her son with committing a crime in connection with a fatal car crash early last Saturday morning. Prosecutors say 50-year-old Pamela Jean Breckenridge of Dent lied to investigators when they were questioning her in regards to the death of 40-year-old Nicole Scholes of Dent. Court documents say Scholes was ejected from a pickup truck early Saturday morning, and Breckenridge and her son, 33-year-old Alan Alberts, brought her into Perham Hospital several hours after the crash. Breckenridge initially told investigators that she was at Alberts and Scholes' residence Friday night, but Alberts wasn't there due to a no-contact order issued by a judge earlier this year. She said that she had been the one to find Scholes and only contacted Alberts after finding her hurt. After being confronted with evidence that contradicted the story, she admitted to lying in order to protect Alberts. Prosecutors say Alberts called Breckenridge after he brought Scholes' unconscious body back home. The two debated on whether or not to call 911 due to the no-contact order until they realized Scholes had stopped breathing. Nursing staff told deputies that Scholes was dead upon arriving to the ER. Breckenridge was taken into custody Thursday, made her first court appearance Friday morning. She's being charged with three counts of aiding a criminal offender. Alberts is charged with second-degree manslaughter and violating a no-contact order. We'll have more news from the newsroom next.
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9: For the past 3 years, Grace Lutheran Church in Detroit Lakes has been helping feed those in need through its weekly Grace Cafe ministry. The church serves lunch every Wednesday from 11 to 1, offering a free will meal open to anyone in the community. The ministry was started by Jerry and Lillian Nybo and is now led by Jim Brogan Jr., along with a dedicated team of volunteers. Church office manager Glennis Olson says a core group of five volunteers faithfully prepares, serves, and cleans up the meals each week, including one volunteer who's 90 years old. Other church members take turns providing homemade desserts, and Olson says the sign-up calendar fills quickly because so many people are eager to help. Pastor Brent Seawald also joins the effort each Wednesday, helping wash dishes and spending time visiting with those attending the meal. When Grace Cafe first began, organizers served around 25. Today, that number has grown to about 120 each week, reflecting what Olson says is an increasing need in the area. In addition to weekly meals, food pantry items are also available at the church. Grace Lutheran says its mission is to provide food, fellowship, and encouragement to those in the community who are physically, emotionally, or spiritually in need. Grace Cafe gratefully accepts donations. Contact the church for more information. As Memorial Day approaches, or Memorial Day travel, the Otter Tail County Safe Communities Coalition is once again launching its popular Click It for Coffee campaign to remind drivers and passengers to buckle up. Running from May 11th through the 31st, the campaign aligns with a nationwide effort to increase seatbelt use and prevent traffic-related injuries and fatalities. Locally, the initiative combines education with a fun incentive to reinforce a simple, life-saving habit. On May 20th, from 9 to 6, community members who use the drive-thru at the Nest in Purim while wearing their seatbelt may receive a free voucher for a free drink in their next visit. Seatbelt use across Minnesota remains strong, with nearly 95% of residents reporting that they buckled up in 2024. Even so, the reality closer to home tells a different story. Otter Tail County continues to see a high number of serious and fatal crashes involving people who are not wearing seatbelts. Over half of the fatal and serious injury crashes in Otter Tail County in 2025 involved an occupant not wearing a seatbelt. That's a look at news. From the newsroom, I'm Ryan Cunningham.
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13: Bonnie Walline, age 77 of Elbow Lake, formerly of Clitheroe, passed away on March 15th at Maplewood Manor in Elbow Lake. Graveside services will be held on Thursday the 14th at 1 p.m. at Christina Lake Lutheran Cemetery in Evansville. The arrangements for Bonnie Walline of Elbow Lake, formerly of Clitheroe, have been provided by the Belmont Carbonate Funeral and Cremation Service of Henning. Jaquar Rain Jack Burnett, age 21 of Nantawash, died unexpectedly on Thursday, May 7th. Funeral services will be held at the Nantawash Sports Complex Thursday the 14th at 1 p.m. All-night wake will be held on Wednesday the 13th starting at 5 p.m. with a ceremony beginning at 7 p.m. and visitation continue until the time of the service on Thursday. The arrangements for Jaquar Rain Jack Burnett of Nantawash have been entrusted to the Anderson Family Funeral Home of Benoman.
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4: Approaching 12:18, still a little bit of thin cloud cover out there, but that blue sky is not keeping us cool. We are definitely starting to turn that corner. We had just a week or two left in graduation time. Then it's Memorial Day weekend. We start the 102 days of summer. That'll be coming up here for us on KRCQ. So we're going to be looking forward to that. And of course, we got all the concerts that start in June, continue all the way through the barn at Dunnville at the end of August there when we get on into the Labor Day weekend. So it's going to go fast. We need to enjoy it to what we get the nice days, and maybe until kids get out of school completely, maybe your family won't be able to take full advantage of it. That's why we needed a nice weekend. We got a nice weekend, especially for Mother's Day and the fishing opener. So hopefully you were able to get out and enjoy. KRCQ Color Radar Weather being brought to you by Laney's at the Lake. Real country weather. Cloudy skies developing, a chance for a couple of rain showers later on tonight. A south wind at 10 to 20 through the afternoon and temps into the 60s. Tonight, cloudy, a couple of raindrops, a south wind at 10 to 20 through the overnight, so a little bit of wind noticeable. We got a blend of clouds and sun in 65 tomorrow, so another very nice day, although tomorrow's winds are out of the northwest and gusting up to 25. Then it's near 70 on Wednesday, near 80 on Thursday and Friday. So we'll keep you up to date. Plus Thursday into Friday, an increasing chance for a couple of stray showers in the mix as well. Not total washout days as it stands right now. We'll continue to keep you up to date. Come back with our current conditions after this from Laney's at the Lakes.
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4: So with some thin cloud cover out there, still blue sky to be had. We have not moved down our temperature, though. Barometer is falling at 30.27. Winds are currently more out of the south at about 10 to 15 miles an hour. I've had a few gusts to a 20-plus, but I think the winds, one, shift to the northwest more tomorrow and maybe increase more 20 to 25. So we'll get a little bit more wind as we get into tomorrow. But at least something to be noticeable here for today. Some thin cloud cover, and right now it's 55 at Real Country 102.3. 1220, I'll take a look at your sports headlines coming on up. We also have music from Hal Ketchum, Randy Travis, and Mr. John Conley. It's all coming up on Real Country 102.3 as we're at 1220.
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12: With a check of sports headlines, I'm David Kinderman. Minnesota Timberwolves star Anthony Edwards took command in the fourth quarter, led his team to a key 114-109 victory over the San Antonio Spurs. Game 4 of the NBA's Western Conference Finals last night in downtown Minneapolis. Edwards scored a game-high 36, including 16 in the final quarter. That helped lead the Wolves to a come-from-behind victory. The Spurs were without their star player Victor Wembanyama after he was ejected from the game for throwing a flagrant elbow into the chin of Minnesota forward Naz Reid in the second quarter. It was the first career ejection for Wemby, who finished with just 4 points. San Antonio switched to a shorter lineup and held a 4-point lead into the fourth quarter. That's where Minnesota outscored the Spurs 34-25. Game 5 now shifts back to San Antonio tomorrow night at 7 o'clock, becomes a best of 3 series. Game 6 would be back in Minnesota Friday night. One team could win both those games and then close out the series, but if a Game 7 is necessary, that would be Sunday with Minnesota at San Antonio. The Timberwolves even up the series at 2 games apiece. They win over the Spurs last night, 114-109. The Minnesota Twins held on to beat the Cleveland Guardians yesterday 5-4, claiming 2 of 3 in the 3-game weekend series. A 4-run fifth inning keyed Minnesota to the victory with Brooks Lee, Royce Lewis, Josh Bell, and Austin Martin all driving home single runs in the inning. First baseman Cody Clemens had a 3-hit day and drove in the team's first run. Kendry Rojas worked a 3 1/3 innings of relief to earn his first Major League victory. The 18-23 Twins remain in fifth place in the American League Central, but sitting now just 2.5 games behind first place Cleveland. Minnesota is off tonight and open up a 3-game home interleague series with the Miami Marlins. That'll be tomorrow night at Target Field, and that'll begin at 6:40. The Minnesota Wild picked up their first win of the Western Conference semifinals, a 5-1 victory over the weekend to the Colorado Avalanche in downtown St. Paul Saturday night. The Wild scored the first 3 goals of the game and led the rest of the way. Kirill Kaprizov, Quinn Hughes, Ryan Hartman, Brock Faber, and Matt Boldy all hit the lamp in the victory. Minnesota now trails Colorado 2-1 in the best of 7 series. Game 4 remains in St. Paul here for tonight. Face-off at 7, 6:45 with the pregame show tonight on KDLM. Game 5 would go back to a Colorado on Wednesday. Then Minnesota would host Colorado for a Game 6 if necessary, and a Game 7 would be Minnesota at Colorado coming up on Sunday. The Wild 2-1 now behind the Colorado Avalanche in the best of a 7 second-round playoff series in the NHL. Well, the two-time defending PWHL champion Minnesota Frost are hoping to advance to the league championship series for a third straight year. They play a decisive Game 5 tonight in Montreal, with the winner advancing to the finals. The Frost kept their season alive with a 3-1 home win Friday night, tying the best of 5 series at 2-2. Sydney Morin netted a pair of goals in the win. Tonight's game will start at 6 o'clock locally. Game 5, the winner to the PWHL championship after tonight's game. And finally, the Minnesota Lynx came up short during a 91-90 loss to the Atlanta Dream in their season opener at the Target Center Saturday night. Minnesota led the game by 19 points in the first half. MZ Hoff missed a layup at the buzzer that would have won the game for Minnesota. Olivia Miles did pour in 21 in her WNBA debut, while Kayla McBride finished with 20. The 0-1 Lynx now visit the Mercury tomorrow night. That's Jack of Sports Headlines. I'm David Kinderman.
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0: Oh, lonesome me, Wisconsin native Don Gibson, John Conley, Randy Travis, and a small town Saturday night from Hal Ketchum. 21 and a half to the top of the hour, some thickening clouds, maybe a couple of raindrops later on. Doesn't look like it's a big system, but we'll keep you up to date through the rest of the day. Still to come, Ella Langley and Riley Green, separate songs on the way.
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0: Worst Way, Riley Green, Ella Langley all by herself there on that one. Her Big Hit, still, I think, near the top. Still doing quite well, I think, all by herself. Excuse me, with Ella Langley and Choosing Texas. So there we go, separate songs. Plenty of today's stars and legends coming up. It's 10 to the top of the hour.
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1: ABC News, I'm Michelle Franz, and passengers evacuated from the Dutch cruise ship arrived in the U.S. 17 Americans and one British citizen living in the U.S. taken to facilities to quarantine in that hantavirus outbreak. ABC's Jim Ryan says the majority are in Nebraska.
2: That includes one in a biocontainment unit, a bubble. The other two were taken to Atlanta's Emory University for further assessment and care. Dr. Brendan Jackson of the CDC says those testing negative and showing no symptoms might soon be able to go home.
3: We want to do this in the least restrictive way possible that is still safe, that protects the health and safety of both the passengers and their communities.
2: For everyone who was aboard the Hondius, the next 42 days will be spent carefully watching for symptoms of hantavirus.
1: After rejecting Iran's latest proposal, President Trump now says he may temporarily lift the federal gas tax for Americans, all to help ease high gas prices. At a hearing today, Cole Allen, the suspect in the assassination attempt of President Trump at the correspondents' dinner, pleaded not guilty to all four counts. This is ABC News. A new reality series features Transportation Secretary Sean Duffy and his family. That series, called The Great American Road Trip, follows his family to American landmarks, Duffy says, to celebrate America's 250th. ABC's Jay O'Brien says Duffy is facing backlash over two sponsors of the project, Boeing and United, that he's in charge of regulating as DOT secretary.
4: At a time when gas prices are skyrocketing, the average cost of a gallon of gas exceeding $4 amid the war in Iran, Duffy's critics calling the series tone-deaf. Former Transportation Secretary Pete Buttigieg slamming his successor, saying, "I love a good road trip, but this is brutally out of touch." A Trump cabinet member making a documentary about himself while regular families can't afford road trips anymore because Trump and his war put gas prices through the roof.
1: More rain expected in drought-stricken parts of the South and in parts of the West, including Las Vegas and Reno and Palm Springs. It's all about the heat today. They could see record-breaking temperatures this week. Michelle Franzen, ABC News.
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2: Country weather. Sunshine mixed with clouds at times this afternoon, with daytime highs approaching 65. Winds out of the south, 10 to 20 miles per hour. Slight chance for storms. Tonight, lows level off around 46, mainly cloudy skies. High temperatures reach up to 65. Tomorrow, sunshine mixed with clouds at times. Right now, it's 56 degrees. I'm staff meteorologist Jennifer Wojcicki.
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What a great song. And so good to hear that one again. Bellamy Brothers on Real Country. Shotgun Taylor here. We got one job here at Real Country today, and it's to make it feel a whole lot less like Monday.

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0: This is my dirt. Hands off. Justin Moore. Song reminds me of years ago, my dad used to get very upset when people would rummage through our trash that would be out at the curb. And I'm like, Dad, really?
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5: weather. A wind advisory begins at 9 a.m. tomorrow and continues until 7 p.m. tomorrow night. Partly cloudy skies this afternoon with daytime highs approaching 65. Winds out of the south, 10 to 20 miles per hour. Mainly cloudy skies expected tonight. Slight chance for storms. Lows dip down to about 47. Right now, 58. I'm staff meteorologist Jennifer Wojcicki.
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1: ABC News, I'm Michelle Franzen. The fragile ceasefire between the U.S. and Iran on life support, according to President Trump. He rejected the Iranian response to the U.S. one-page memo that would end the war and set up a 30-day negotiation period. The president says Iran cannot hold on to nuclear ambitions and warned that the U.S. is poised to restart hostilities.
2: It's unbelievably weak, I would say. I would call it the weakest right now. After reading that piece of garbage they sent us, I didn't even finish reading it. I said, I'm not going to waste my time reading it.
1: The president also says he would support lifting the federal gas tax temporarily to help ease surging gas prices for Americans. 16 passengers on that Dutch cruise ship hit with the hantavirus outbreak arrived in Omaha, Nebraska today to quarantine. Two others taken to Atlanta's Emory University for monitoring. The CDC says due to capacity in Nebraska. And severe storms on the march targeting parts of the South again today. This is ABC News. A Texas man accused of killing his pregnant wife and then fleeing to Italy weeks before his trial is appearing in an Italian court today. Lee Gilley denies allegations he strangled his wife Krista in their Houston home in 2004. She was 9 weeks pregnant. Here's ABC's Allison Kosick.
3: We believe that she died because of a severe condition she had.
4: His attorney spoke to our Houston station, KTRK.
3: Methemoglobinemia mirrors the symptoms of strangulation.
4: While awaiting trial, Gilley was freed on a $1 million bond. And earlier this month, authorities say he cut off his ankle monitor and flew to Milan, Italy, with fake travel documents. Italy abolished the death penalty decades ago, and a treaty prohibits Italy from sending a person back to a country that still has it.
1: Florida crews are trying to contain a brush fire in Miami-Dade and Broward counties near Highway 27. It's already burned more than 5,600 acres. I'm Michelle Franzen, ABC News.
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1: Real country weather.
2: A wind advisory begins at 9 a.m. tomorrow and continues until 7 p.m. tomorrow night. Partly cloudy skies this afternoon with daytime highs approaching 65. Winds out of the south, 10 to 20 miles per hour. Mainly cloudy skies expected tonight, slight chance for storms. Lows dip down to about 47. Currently 60. I'm staff meteorologist Jennifer Wojcicki.
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Jordan Davis in Real Country, Tucson Too Late. How you doing? Shotgun Taylor here. Hey, there's a new service that connects couples to strangers who want to crash their wedding. The idea is that couples can fill seats from last-minute cancellations and random people can enjoy their open bar. How can I sign up for this?

0: Straight Yoakum, fast as you, real country. Don't know if you've been following this story, but the affair scandal involving reporter Diana Russini and New England Patriots head coach Mike Vrabel rolls on. Reports are swirling that Russini's husband is dealing with the embarrassment, still cares about her, and would want to find some way to fix things if he can. And not surprisingly, sports bettors, investors, can get in on the drama. The prediction market, Kelsey, is letting customers weigh in with their dollars on whether Vrabel will be the head coach of the Patriots when the team takes the field week one. So far, people are guessing strongly to the tune of around 80% that he will be, at least when the season starts. Oh, oh, oh,
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5: A wind advisory begins at 9 a.m. tomorrow and continues until 7 p.m. tomorrow night. Partly cloudy skies this afternoon with daytime highs approaching 65. Winds out of the south, 10 to 20 miles per hour. Mainly cloudy skies expected. Tonight, slight chance for storms. Lows dip down to about 47. Currently, 60. I'm staff meteorologist Jennifer Vujicki.
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0: real country. Shotgun Taylor here in charge of your Monday tunes, doing our best to make it feel like it's, well, not Monday. And Henson Cargill's Skip a Rope will make you feel like it's Friday in minutes.
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3: ABC News, I'm Michelle Franzen. Redistricting efforts continue in the wake of the Supreme Court's decision impacting the Voting Rights Act. South Carolina, now the latest state to look at redrawing maps, including the district of lone Democratic House member Jim Clyburn. ABC Washington Bureau Chief Rick Klein has more.
4: You can put voters in a new district, but you can't force them who to vote for. So if you move those voters, including in Congressman Clyburn's district, which is a majority black district in South Carolina, into other districts, the fight becomes for those other districts. Someone like Jim Clyburn, he's been elected 17 times to Congress. His district has changed a number of times.
3: President Trump heads to China later this week for talks. A White House official says more than a dozen CEOs of major U.S. businesses will be joining him in Beijing. Talks, though, still likely to center around the war with Iran. It comes after the president rejected Iran's response to a ceasefire. 18 passengers evacuated from the Dutch cruise ship due to a hantavirus outbreak, now in quarantine in Nebraska and Georgia, waiting to get the all clear from health officials. This is ABC News. One of the biggest pop stars in the world is targeting Samsung in a new lawsuit.
5: Dua Lipa says Samsung is selling TVs using her image without her permission. The photo in question was taken at a music festival in 2024 and is displayed on the boxes for certain Samsung televisions. Lawyers for the three-time Grammy winner say they repeatedly asked Samsung to stop using the image, but the company was dismissive and callous. Now they're suing Samsung for infringing on Dua Lipa's copyright and trademark rights and are asking for $15 million. Mike Dubosky, ABC News.
3: Samsung says it won't comment on the ongoing litigation. New research says recess for kids in school just isn't fun. It's necessary. The American Academy of Pediatrics updated its policy, saying unstructured time is crucial for academic success as well as mental, physical, and social development. I'm Michelle Franzen, ABC News.
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8: A wind advisory begins at 9 a.m. tomorrow and continues until 7 p.m. tomorrow night. Sunshine mixed with clouds at times this afternoon, with daytime highs approaching 65. Winds out of the south, 10 to 20 miles per hour. Mainly cloudy skies tonight, slight chance of thunderstorms. Lows dip down to about 47. Currently 62. I'm staff meeting.

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0: John Party in Real Country. Strap in and get ready to feel the need for speed all over again as the Top Gun franchise is headed back to the big screen to celebrate the 40th anniversary of the original 1986 classic. That can't be 40 years. Yes, it is. AMC Theaters is hosting a special one-week double feature starting Wednesday. You'll be able to catch Tom Cruise in both the movie that made him a global superstar and the 2022 blockbuster sequel, Top Gun Maverick, which they say famously helped save the movie theater industry after the pandemic. And that movie was pretty good, wasn't it?
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5: Real country weather.
6: A wind advisory begins at 9 a.m. tomorrow and continues until 7 p.m. tomorrow night. Mainly cloudy skies expected this afternoon, with daytime highs approaching 65. South winds 10 to 20 miles per hour. Mainly cloudy skies expected again tonight. Slight chance for storms. Lows dip down to about 47. Currently, it's 62 degrees. I'm staff meteorologist Jennifer Wojcicki.
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8: Direct cash cattle business is underway already, and cash hogs were not reported. Hello, I'm Megan Grebner with this Roundfield market update. It was a very atypical start to the week for direct cash cattle business. A few live deals were reported in Kansas at $260. That's $3 higher than the previous week's trade. Show lists this week are mixed, higher in Texas, but lower in Nebraska, Colorado, and Kansas. Additional trade is expected to develop over the balance of the week. Cash hog prices at the major direct markets were not reported due to confidentiality. There were only a handful of negotiated purchases. Processors continue to control the pace of business, especially with these ample supplies of market-ready hogs. The five-day rolling average for Barrows and Gilts at the National Daily Direct is $94.80. It's $95.17 for the Iowa, Minnesota, and $95.15 for the Western Corn Belt. I'm Megan Grebner for Brownfield.
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0: Brooks and Dunn, bootin' and a-scootin' through your Monday, real country. The NCAA has taken a big step forward, expanding the men's and women's March Madness tournaments to 76 teams starting next year. Still a couple of hurdles to jump over before it becomes official. Why are they doing this? Well, an extra $300 million in new revenue over the next 6 years. That's why they're doing it.
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1: ABC News, I'm Michelle Franzen. Supreme Court Justice Samuel Alito has temporarily extended an order maintaining nationwide access to the widely used abortion pill mifepristone by mail and through telehealth visits for now. ABC's Devin Dwyer has more.
2: An administrative stay is simply a timeout, a freeze of the status quo to allow the justices both to decide what they're going to do and also to write something about it, to be able to explain it to us.
1: Mifepristone has been deemed safe by federal health scientists for decades. Due to the ongoing war with Iran, President Trump says he may support lifting the federal gas tax temporarily to help with soaring gas prices at the pump. It could reduce a gallon of regular by roughly 18 cents and just over 24 cents a gallon for diesel. The president calls Iran's latest response to a ceasefire deal weak. U.S. home sales remained flat in April, a time with sales picking up for the season typically. The lagging housing market struggling due to the economic uncertainty. This is ABC News. Severe weather is targeting parts of the South today in drought-stricken regions, and extreme heat in parts of the West and mountain states are raising the risk for wildfires. ABC News meteorologist Kenton Jawecki has more.
3: Where it's also very warm in the upper Midwest, it's also combining with dry conditions on the ground and a lot of wind, and that's giving them fire weather danger, meaning that weather conditions are there and that if a fire sparks, it's going to spread rapidly. That's for parts of eastern Montana. We're talking about South Dakota, North Dakota, even through much of Nebraska, including Kearney, Nebraska, and then you're getting through northern Minnesota as well, where we have elevated fire danger there too as well today.
1: UK Prime Minister Keir Starmer facing growing calls to resign from members of his own Labour Party. It comes in the wake of local election results. Three ministers serving in his government have resigned. The Prime Minister's polling numbers down due to perceptions that the economy hasn't changed, and also amid the release of the Jeffrey Epstein files involving a U.S. ambassador appointed by Starmer. Michelle Franz in ABC News.
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7: A wind advisory begins at 9 a.m. tomorrow and continues until 7 p.m. tomorrow night. Mainly cloudy skies expected this afternoon, with daytime highs approaching 65. South winds 10 to 20 miles per hour. Mainly cloudy skies expected again tonight. Slight chance for storms. Lows dip down to about 47. Currently 63. I'm staff meteorologist Jennifer Wojcicki.
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0: So, did Mom have a nice Mother's Day weekend?
1: Yeah.
0: Okay. You know, it says here on average that more is spent on Mom on Mother's Day than spent on Dad on Father's Day.
1: That's okay.
0: No, it is.

Jason Aldean and Night Train on Real Country. Boise State is upgrading its iconic blue turf this July and decided to make some money for the football program by auctioning off parts of the old turf. Great idea. Biggest piece up for bids was a 400-square-foot sheet of playing surface, which would be professionally installed in the winner's home, and that fetched $25,000. Holy smokes. I mean, I knew carpeting was expensive, but not that expensive.

0: late state country or die trying on real country.
1: And also be cool, stay in school.
2: A newspaper clipping from 1954 has been making the rounds on the internets because it shows some outdated trendy teen slang. Some of the highlights are Cool Jonah. Cool Jonah? That's meant as a well-dressed kid? Okay. And spooning your scarf, which was slang for eating your food. Can't wait to spoon my scarf when I get off the air tonight.
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11: A wind advisory begins at 9 a.m. tomorrow and continues until 7 p.m. tomorrow night. Mainly cloudy skies expected this afternoon, with daytime highs approaching 65. South winds 10 to 20 miles per hour. Mainly cloudy skies expected again tonight. Slight chance for storms. Lows dip down to about 47. Currently 63. I'm staff meteorologist Jennifer Wojcicki.
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storming through the house that day, and I could tell she was leaving. And I thought, oh, she'll be back, till she turned around and pointed at the wall and said,

0: country music. Love it. Love it so much better than the sour country music, don't you? It's too bitter. Grilling season just around the corner, and people who enjoy the same hot dogs as the ones used at the Nathan's Hot Dog Eating Contest have a new option this summer. In addition to the traditional beef dog that Joey Chestnut stuffs in his mouth every 4th of July, Nathan's has launched a new 100% grass-fed beef dog. The company says that the grass-fed beef is the only change in the century-old recipe. The grass-fed beef dogs do have less fat in them than the original, so they might not seem as juicy when you plop them on a bun.
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1: ABC News, I'm Michelle Franzen. Supreme Court Justice Samuel Alito putting a temporary hold on a mifepristone challenge out of Louisiana, restoring access to the abortion drug for now. ABC's Devin Dwyer has more.
2: So they've taken no position on this dispute. Last week, they put a temporary administrative stay so they could figure out whether to allow this controversial lower court ruling to take effect, which would block nationwide access to the pill by mail, telehealth, pick it up at pharmacies. And just a few moments ago, Justice Samuel Alito, who oversees the Fifth Circuit, extended that.
1: After Virginia's state Supreme Court overturned a redistricting plan last week, state Democrats now asking the Supreme Court to override that ruling. President Trump rejected Iran's response to a ceasefire deal, saying Iran continues to have nuclear ambitions. 18 passengers from that Dutch cruise ship hit with the hantavirus outbreak are back in the U.S., the majority at medical facility in Nebraska under quarantine. Two others are at Emory Hospital in Atlanta. This is ABC News. Officials in Laredo, Texas, say they are working to identify six people whose bodies were found inside a sweltering rail car Sunday afternoon. Forensics experts say this may be a case of human smuggling. The police department says five of the victims were male, one was female. A famous music site in London getting ready to open to public tours centering around the Fab Four.
3: Three Savile Row, London, is one of music's most iconic addresses. It's the headquarters of Apple Corps, in charge of the Beatles' business operations, and the Fab Four performed from the building's roof in January 1969. That turned out to be their final public performance. Next year, the public can visit the building for a seven-story exhibition, The Beatles at 3 Savile Row. It includes access to the roof. More details are coming about dates and prices. Brian Clark, ABC News.
1: On Wall Street today, stocks finishing up on the first day of the trading week, led by tech shares. Michelle Franzen, ABC News.
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7: Weather. A wind advisory begins at 9 a.m. tomorrow and continues until 7 p.m. tomorrow night. Mainly cloudy skies expected this afternoon, with daytime highs approaching 65. South winds 10 to 20 miles per hour. Mainly cloudy skies expected again tonight. Slight chance for storms. Lows dip down to about 47. Currently 65. I'm staff meteorologist Jennifer Wojcicki.
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3: From the newsroom, I'm Ryan Cunningham. Starting Monday, weather permitting, the Minnesota Department of Transportation will perform repairs to storm sewer structures on Highway 10 between County Road 54 and Highway 59 in Detroit Lakes. Motorists will encounter lane closures in both directions, and the work is expected to be wrapped up by May 15th. Once crews have finished in Detroit Lakes, they'll begin storm sewer structure repairs on Highway 108 in Henning. Motorists can expect shoulder and lane closures in Henning starting May 18th through the 22nd. All construction activities are weather dependent and subject to change. Multiple people were hurt in a two-vehicle crash northeast of Perham on Friday morning. The Otter Tail County Sheriff's Office says that at around 7:30, a Toyota 4Runner driven by 20-year-old Oliver Simonson of Monaga was heading south on County Highway 53. The Toyota failed to stop for the controlled intersection of County Highway 8 and was struck by a GMC Yukon that was heading west on the intersecting roadway. Both vehicles entered the ditch on the southwest side of the intersection, striking a power pole. Simonson was transported to Essentia Health in Fargo by LifeLink LifeFlight for treatment of substantial injuries. The driver of the Yukon from Perham and her three juvenile passengers were brought to Perham Hospital by private vehicle for minor injuries. The crash is under investigation. The sheriff's office was assisted by the Perham Fire Department, Perham Ambulance, State Patrol, and LifeLink. A woman has been arrested for aiding her son with committing a crime in connection with a fatal car crash early last Saturday morning. Prosecutors say 50-year-old Pamela Jean Breckenridge of Dent lied to investigators when they were questioning her in regards to the death of 40-year-old Nicole Scholes of Dent. Court documents say Scholes was ejected from a pickup truck early Saturday morning, and Breckenridge and her son, 33-year-old Alan Alberts, brought her into Perham Hospital several hours after the crash. Breckenridge initially told investigators that she was at Alberts and Scholes' residence Friday night, but Alberts wasn't there due to a no-contact order issued by a judge earlier this year. She said that she had been the one to find Scholes and only contacted Alberts after finding her hurt. After being confronted with evidence that contradicted the story, she admitted to lying in order to protect Alberts. Prosecutors say Alberts called Breckenridge after he brought Scholes' unconscious body back home. The two debated on whether or not to call 911 due to the no-contact order until they realized Scholes had stopped breathing. Nursing staff told deputies that Scholes was dead upon arriving to the ER. Breckenridge was taken into custody Thursday, made her first court appearance Friday morning. She's being charged with three counts of aiding a criminal offender. Alberts is charged with second-degree manslaughter and violating a no-contact order. We'll have more news from the newsroom next.
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3: For the past 3 years, Grace Lutheran Church in Detroit Lakes has been helping feed those in need through its weekly Grace Cafe ministry. The church serves lunch every Wednesday from 11 to 1, offering a free will meal open to anyone in the community. The ministry was started by Jerry and Lillian Nybo and is now led by Jim Brogan Jr. along with a dedicated team of volunteers. Church office manager Glennis Olson says a core group of five volunteers faithfully prepares, serves, and cleans up the meals each week, including one volunteer who's 90 years old. Other church members take turns providing homemade desserts, and Olson says the sign-up calendar fills quickly because so many people are eager to help. Pastor Brent Seawald also joins the effort each Wednesday, helping wash dishes and spending time visiting with those attending the meal. When Grace Cafe first began, organizers served around 25. Today, that number has grown to about 120 each week, reflecting what Olson says is an increasing need in the area. In addition to weekly meals, food pantry items are also available at the church. Grace Lutheran says its mission is to provide food, fellowship, and encouragement to those in the community who are physically, emotionally, or spiritually in need. Grace Cafe gratefully accepts donations. Contact the church for more information. As Memorial Day approaches, or Memorial Day travel, the Otter Tail County Safe Communities Coalition is once again launching its popular Click It for Coffee campaign to remind drivers and passengers to buckle up. Running from May 11th through the 31st, the campaign aligns with a nationwide effort to increase seatbelt use and prevent traffic-related injuries and fatalities. Locally, the initiative combines education with a fun incentive to reinforce a simple, life-saving habit. On May 20th, from 9 to 6, community members who use the drive-thru at the Nest in Purim while wearing their seatbelt may receive a free voucher for a free drink in their next visit. Seatbelt use across Minnesota remains strong, with nearly 95% of residents reporting that they buckled up in 2024. Even so, the reality closer to home tells a different story. Otter Tail County continues to see a high number of serious and fatal crashes involving people who are not wearing seatbelts. Over half of the fatal and serious injury crashes in Otter Tail County in 2025 involved an occupant not wearing a seatbelt. That's a look at news. From the newsroom, I'm Ryan Cunningham.
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9: Bonnie Wallin, age 77 of Elbow Lake, formerly of Clitheroe, passed away on March 15th at Maplewood Manor in Elbow Lake. Graveside services will be held on Thursday the 14th at 1 p.m. at Christina Lake Lutheran Cemetery in Evansville. The arrangements for Bonnie Wallin of Elbow Lake, formerly of Clitheroe, have been provided by the Belmont Carbonate Funeral and Cremation Service of Henning. Jaquar Rain Jack Burnett, age 21 of Natawash, died unexpectedly on Thursday, May 7th. Funeral services will be held at the Natawash Sports Complex Thursday the 14th at 1 p.m. All-night wake will be held on Wednesday the 13th starting at 5 p.m. with a ceremony beginning at 7 p.m. and visitation continue until the time of the service on Thursday. The arrangements for Jaquar Rain Jack Burnett of Natawash have been entrusted to the Anderson Family Funeral Home of Minomin.
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12: Real Country Weather. A wind advisory begins at 9 a.m. tomorrow and continues until 7 p.m. tomorrow night. Mainly cloudy skies expected this afternoon with daytime highs approaching 65. South winds 10 to 20 miles per hour. Mainly cloudy skies expected again tonight. Slight chance for storms. Lows dip down to about 47. Currently 65. I'm staff meteorologist Jennifer Wojcicki.
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15: This is M&N Sports. I'm Mike Grimm. A big night of hockey in the state of hockey tonight. The Wild are hoping to even their series against Colorado at 2-2, and they can do that with a win in Game 4 tonight in St. Paul. Minnesota star forward Matt Boldy says they have to be intense from the get-go.
16: You know, getting going early, right after them, playing hard. That same style we play Game 3 with, and, you know, kind of bring the game to them a little bit.
15: The puck is set to drop tonight at 7 at Grand Casino Arena. Meanwhile, breaking news in Canada this afternoon. The decisive Game 5 between the two-time defending champion Frost and Montreal's been postponed due to illness on the Montreal team. A makeup date has not yet been set. In extraordinary circumstance north of the border, the eventual winner will advance to the league finals. Timberwolves fans are still basking in the glow of last night's hard-fought Game 4 win over San Antonio in Minneapolis, 114-109. The series now tied 2 apiece. Game 5 is tomorrow in Texas. This is M&N Sports.
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0: Here's a song I wrote on a plane between Dallas and Austin. Going to El Paso. Whoops. Now this is what gave us the idea to come down here. This is a song about a guy that probably did as much for our kind of music as anybody.
1: Well, the honky tonks in Texas were my natural second home.

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0: in an assessment phase, at least for the next few days, here inside the quarantine unit in Omaha. But as long as they are asymptomatic, they will have the option to stay here for 42 days, which is the maximum incubation period for the Andes virus, or they will be able to quarantine at home.
1: For the first time since the outbreak, HHS Secretary Robert F. Kennedy Jr. speaking out about the virus, saying the CDC has it under control. After rejecting Iran's latest proposal, President Trump says he may temporarily lift the federal gas tax for Americans to ease high gas prices. At a hearing today, Cole Allen, the suspect in the assassination attempt of President Trump, at the correspondence dinner, pleaded not guilty to all four counts. This is ABC News. Authorities in Washington state are investigating a homicide. A University of Washington student found stabbed to death Sunday night. The victim, a 19-year-old transgender woman. The killer still on the loose. Here's ABC's Trevor Ault.
2: It happened in the laundry room of an apartment complex just off the campus of the University of Washington there in Seattle. And we're hearing from at least one student there that this building, and particularly the laundry room, were considered to be secured, or at least they had steps for security where you needed a mobile app or a Bluetooth key to gain access to these rooms.
1: The American Academy of Pediatrics issuing an updated policy statement on recess. New research found recess for school kids isn't just fun, it's necessary. The Academy says unstructured time is crucial for academic success, as well as mental, physical, social development. That update follows years of shrinking recesses and worsening children's health. I'm Michelle Franzen, ABC News.
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5: A wind advisory begins at 9 a.m. tomorrow and remains in effect until 7 p.m. tomorrow night. Slight chance for storms tonight. Otherwise, mainly cloudy skies expected. Lows level off around 47. South winds 10 to 20 miles per hour. High temperatures reach up to 63. Tomorrow, a blend of clouds and sun. Right now, it's 64 degrees. I'm staff meteorologist Jennifer Wojcicki.
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10: 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May 16th, get those prom dresses ready. 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

on Your Real Country. Monday, my name is Al Farbel. Self-checkout may soon be a thing of the past. Why? Well, people are stealing stuff. 27% of self-checkout users have purposely taken an item without scanning it. And sometimes the theft isn't intentional. 36% of users admit that they've accidentally left with an unscanned item. More of your favorite real country songs are coming up right around the corner for you from Dierks Bentley, Get a Little Sideways, Clint Black, and Nobody's Home, and more on the way. 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

0: The Oak Ridge Boys and the Y'all Come Back Saloon on your Real Country Monday. My name is Al Farbel. Maybe the world is the way that it is because we can't hear each other. Literally. Over 1 billion young people are at risk of permanent hearing loss from unsafe listening habits, with nearly a quarter of young people regularly cranking volumes to dangerous levels. Even at lower volumes, the damage accumulates. Research shows that traffic noise at just 40 decibels, the level of a quiet library, hurts concentration and your brain's ability to work. More of your favorite old country songs to, maybe help reshuffle your focus just a little bit more. Coming up right around the corner from Mary Chapin Carpenter, I Feel Lucky. Jason Aldean, How Far Does a Goodbye Go? And more next, right here on Real Country.
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7: A wind advisory begins at 9 a.m. tomorrow and continues until 7 p.m. tomorrow night. Slight chance for storms tonight. Otherwise, partly cloudy skies. Lows dip down to about 47. Winds out of the south, 10 to 20 miles per hour. Sunshine mixed with clouds at times. Tomorrow, high temperatures reach up to 63. Right now, it's 64 degrees. I'm staff meteorologist Jennifer Wojcicki.
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1: 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ABC's Steve Olson saw